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Hi, I'm DJ Lavender. I hope you're enjoying the music so far. We're playing our Animal Crossing 8 p.m. theme here in lieu of doing it at the top of the hour. But you, hopefully, maybe you out there, hey, hi, listening, just listen to the Four Winds albums by the Oh Hellos. The tracks that you just heard were Rounds, Soap, and Murmuration / Reading the Augur, all by the Oh Hellos off of the Zephyrus album released back in 2020. And if you want a full list of all the tracks that were played as part of that album series, you can always go to spinitron.com/WRAS. That's spinitron.com/WRAS. And, you know, unlike some of the other segmented themed hours that we've had, this section of music ended in the middle of an hour, as I'm sure you can tell. So we're going to be a bit off kilter going forth, and that's okay. That is A-okay, guys. But for this next chunk of music, these tracks are all going to be from, drumroll please, guys, from cartoons. Cartoons, either cartoon shorts, cartoon series, or cartoon movies in the rare cases. I think we have, let me see, we have one from a movie for sure. All the rest might just be from shows, but you know, a wide range. We're gonna kind of slowly kick the tempo back up because, as I'm sure you can guess, there's a lot of high energy cartoon songs out there. No shock to anybody. And we're gonna try and have a little bit variety, as much variety as we can with cartoons. Though there was a lot of good, great music that have come from cartoons. Yep. So we're gonna start off, you know, not to be too much of a downer, but to really ramp up the energy, we're gonna start with Everything Stays featuring Olivia Olsen off of the Adventure Time soundtrack. Now, Everything Stays is much like Time Adventure, in which if I hear it, I will immediately tear up. So we're playing that first to get out the way, you know, wipe the tears. We have a sad section pre-planned, believe you me. So we're going to get to that when we get to that, but we're going to start off with Everything Stays, and then we're going to get into the Curious George theme. I was a big fan of Curious George. Shout out to anyone else who watched Curious George. Not really a deep cut, but just if you liked it, you could give me a call and let me know at 404-413-WRAS. That's 404-413-9727. But I digress. If you listen to Curious George, or watch Curious George, rather, I'm sure you know. It's cool music. So we're going to be listening to that. After that, we are going to be listening to Island Song, Come Along With Me, featuring Ashley Erickson, again from Adventure Time. After that, we have a variety of songs, some of which I may or may not move around as we're listening to the music, so I won't spoil too much for you all. 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I'll be here. If you also want to call and ask what song's playing by using the phone number that I just said, and I'll be here for the next, do some quick math, 15 and a half hours. That sounds correct to me. We're gonna ride with it until told otherwise. Yeah. Anyway, getting away from the Oh Hellos for the foreseeable future, let's get right into it with Everything Stays from Adventure Time. Hope you enjoy, and I'll talk to y'all later. Bye!

potatoes. If a squash can make you smile, if you like to waltz with potatoes up and down the produce aisle, have we got a show for you.

WRAS-HD1 and HD2 Atlanta, you are listening to Album 88. More specifically, it is a lovely Friday evening, which means that it's still Friday. Whew, almost let the days get away from me there. Which means you're still tuned into a 24-hour graduation shift curated by yours truly. Hi, hello, I'm DJ Lavender, and I am hoping that you are enjoying the music thus far. You just heard Another Believer, composed by Rufus Wainwright from the Meet the Robinsons original soundtrack. Before that, we had the Lego Ninjago theme, The Weekend Whip from Lego Ninjago, and we had Signal in the Sky, Let's Go by The Apples, a song that was based off of and featured in Powerpuff Girls, and is also a listener recommendation, so thank you very much for that. If you missed

said earlier, or you're not picking up on the theme here, for the next probably 30-40 minutes, we'll be listening to music from cartoons. So, I'm very excited to play our next few tracks. I would like to clarify that I had to hold back adding so much Steven Universe music, so just know that what's not here is in my heart. That's all I have to say on that. Anyway, coming up next, we have one of the most, iconic tracks from the Steven Universe soundtrack. We have Love Like You, but we have the reprise featuring Rebecca Sugar. This is a version of the track that I like a bit more because it goes pretty crazy in the back half of it. It's my favorite. And this Love Like You as a song, I am very enamored by because I love how it kind of can be applied to so many different characters in the show. And I mean, we've heard it since like the beginning of the show and the end credits, so obviously I feel like connected to it after watching the entire show so many times. And I guess if you didn't know, I quite like Steven Universe, so this track is gonna be very fun to listen to. After that, we are going to keep the energy kind of chill-ish, groovy vibes. We're gonna be listening to Castaways from the Backyardigans. This blew up online a couple of years ago during the great lockdown. Not super great, but during the notable lockdown. So it always stuck in my head, and I think it was pretty good. I'm a fan of it, like many others. So we'll be listening to that, and then we're going to be picking the music right back up with Taken Over to Night from Gravity Falls. This was the featured track in, is it the first episode of season 2 or the second episode of season 2? It's while they're doing karaoke and they need to have a perfect 3-part harmony in order to get rid of all of the Walking Dead that's taking over their party that they're throwing, because I believe that's when they got the Mystery Shack back from Gideon. So they're doing a little party about it, which is fun, you know? And I quite like Gravity Falls. It's up there for one of my favorite shows, definitely one of my favorite cartoons. I don't think currently I have any music from my actual number one favorite cartoon lined up, but I can change that. I'm in control here. Anyway, I don't want to take any more of your time because there's so much very good cartoon music to listen to, and there might be more, who knows? But as a reminder, our next track is going to be Love Like You Reprise featuring Rebecca Sugar from Steven Universe. And if you have any cartoon tracks that you want to suggest for me to play, or you just want to say, hey, what's up, it's DJ Lavender, that's me, you can call in at 404-413-WRIS. Again, you can call at 404-413-9727. And I'll pick up the phone, maybe, probably, most likely. Yeah. And if you want to see what's playing in real time, you can go to spinitron.com/WRAS. 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You can also see music from, I believe, the last hour. Let me confirm. Oh, no, you may be able to see the entire set for my grad shift so far because of how the playlist is set up there. So if you want to peruse that, you are more than welcome to. If you miss a track or you just can't remember the name that I mentioned, that's okay too. You know, slips the mind. There's so much happening all the time in the world. Anyway, let's get right into the music. Hope you all enjoy, and I'll talk to you later. Okay, bye.

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More specifically, it is a lovely Friday evening, which means you're still tuned into 24-hour graduation shift curated by yours truly. Hi, hello, I'm DJ Lavender, and I hope you're enjoying the music so far. You just heard Stronger Than You featuring Estelle from Steven Universe, a classic. This would be tied in my head with Love Like You for the most popular track in the show, and I would argue that this is more popular because it is far exceeded the bounds of just Steven Universe, if you've seen any of the parodies or reimaginings of it on the interwebs. But before that, we had Let's Watch the Show from OKKO, Let's Be Heroes. And that song, guys, I always forget how amazing it is. I was jamming. I am, like, sweaty from dancing so hard to that. Similarly, the Teen Titans Go theme, or not, apologies. The Teen Titans theme song and Call Me Beat Me from Kim Possible both also had me moving and grooving. So I'd say that, like, the next tracks are gonna slow it down. I'd be lying to you. I'm not in the realm of presenting falsehoods your way. But we're gonna be continuing on with some more cartoon music. So our next two tracks are gonna be from the classic Phineas and Ferb. We're gonna be hearing S.I.M.P. Squirrels in My Pants. More likely than you think. And after that, we're gonna be hearing There's a Platypus Controlling Me, credited to Dr. Doofenshmirtz, but also from Phineas and Ferb. And then, finally, we have a track that is actually from Teen Titans Go. It is one of the more hysterical tracks from Teen Titans Go because it's kind of just a real song that was featured in the episode. I remember very vividly what episode it was, too. It was when Beast Boy fell in love with Tara, I believe that's her name. Let's all take a gander. Indeed, I believe this was the episode. And she's like a villain. And so the track is called Catching Villains. But if you say it with like enough swag in your voice, it'll sound like catching feelings. Try it out at home and then let me know what you think. And you can let me know by calling in at 404-413-WRAS. That's 404-413-9727. This band is swinging. These cats are kicking. Anyway, if you want to see what's playing in real time, you can always check out spinitron.com/WRAS. 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And it'll have what's playing as well as what has played, if you're curious about that. And before I get too swept up in the coconut mall of it all, we're going to go ahead and get right back into S.I.M.P. Squirrels in My Pants from from Phineas and Ferb. Hope you enjoy, and I'll talk to y'all in a bit. Okay, bye! Apologies, I misspoke. Right before all of that, but before we hear any of that, we're going to be hearing the main theme from a show that I love quite a lot, Rise of the Teenage Mutant Ninja Turtles, which is a spinoff of a spinoff of adaptation. It's the one of the more recent Teenage Mutant Ninja Turtles adaptations, not the most recent one, which is the one that was a spinoff, I guess, of the movie. But regardless, we'll be hearing the main theme from that first. So hope you enjoy. Okay, bye.

0: 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Hi, hello, I'm DJ Lavender, and I hope you're enjoying the music. You just heard Catching Villains from Teen Titans Go, composed and performed by Chrissy Steffens. Before that, we had There's a Platypus Control of Me from Phineas and Ferb. And before that, we had S.I.M.P. Squirrels My Pants, again from Phineas and Ferb. However, for the first time on one of these breaks, I am not alone. I'm joined by the illustrious CJ Z Money. What's up?
1: Oh my gosh, hey.
0: Hey.
1: How the heck are you?
0: I'm pretty good.
1: Yeah, have you been having fun?
0: It's been a ride. We've had some... I'm making a wave motion
1: okay,
0: with my
1: tell
0: arm.
1: Tell me about like the low. What's the low?
0: The low was probably... For some reason, like in between the, I did like a rock section and like a pop punk section.
1: Fire.
0: Like right before we got to pop punk, I was like, I don't think I could do it anymore. And it was really early on. And you know, I keep a brave face on the mic for whatever reason, but I was just like, man.
1: I was about to say, you could totally complain to these people and they would not care.
0: I could, but lovely listeners, you're everything.
1: I was about to say, they're here for you and you only.
0: I've had some very cool call-ins.
1: Yeah.
0: One of our regular 88-bit trip listeners has been calling in. So
1: oh,
0: shouts out
1: really
0: to
1: sweet.
0: You
1: Aww.
0: If you're still listening.
1: I love that.
0: And but once I started playing Fall Out Boy, I like got right back up.
1: Okay, good. Wait, what Fall Out Boy songs did you play?
0: A lot. I played like a couple of them, maybe too many, but who's to say?
1: I mean, it's your grad shift. You can do whatever you want. You know what I'm saying?
0: I know we play Thanks for the Memories.
1: Love. Sugar We're Going Down.
0: Yes,
1: okay,
0: that's
1: great.
0: What I'm thinking
1: love.
0: Of. We played some a lot of Panic at the Disco
1: Thank
0: as
1: God.
0: Well. Some Paramore, Simple Plan, Jimmy Eat
1: wow,
0: World,
1: you
0: Blink
1: were
0: 182,
1: partying.
0: PhD Elephant,
1: oh,
0: all
1: love.
0: Time low. It was a lot. It was a lot of fun.
1: So Loser Fest is what?
0: I mean, basically, you know what
2: you
0: I mean.
2: Know, I think that's what it's gonna be.
0: It doesn't make.
1: So how are you gonna make it through the night?
0: It's a great question. That's a fantastic.
1: I'm just like wondering because I showed up with a little bit of support.
0: This is true.
1: Don't know how you're gonna make it the whole night though.
0: I don't either. It's gonna be a testament to my strength and
1: right.
0: my willpower. Fun fact, when I was in high school, I used to like Twitch stream pretty regularly.
1: Yeah.
0: And for like my last hoorah before I went to college, I did a 24-hour stream with these exact hours. I did noon to noon.
1: Oh, so this is in your blood.
0: It was
1: You're
0: the
1: set.
0: Most insane experience. I just remember looking back and I was like attempting to do yoga to like stay up. And I just fell asleep on the floor. Like doing the stretches, yeah. Just like was like doing like what is it, child's pose or whatever, and I just like took a nap. And I woke up and I was like, oh no.
1: This is really reminiscent of what was it, Vinylthon, that you had the craziest
0: oh, yes.
1: hour. You were up like all night. You were up all night, I think.
0: Every Vinylthon and every CDthon I've had like 3 to 5 or like 2 to 5 AM.
1: Right.
0: Or like 4 to 7. Just the worst.
1: Oh my gosh, why time. Would you do that to yourself? I think mine was pretty... Actually, no, mine was pretty good this year. CD-thon was bad.
0: Yeah, I tried, but man, if you said you could do it, I'd put you wherever for CD-thon.
1: Yeah.
0: My bad.
1: Can we bring you back for CD-thon? Is that allowed?
0: I'll sneak in like a spider.
1: No, you can just like come hang out during my shift. I'll let you put in whatever you want. I'll do like a really long shift and I'll give you like an hour.
0: Hey, I'll be there.
1: I'll force you to be there.
0: Okay.
1: Yeah.
0: For sure.
1: Is that all right?
0: Yeah.
1: Or, okay.
0: I'm done with that.
1: Because I'm never letting you fully leave.
0: Oh.
1: Yeah. Bro's getting kidnapped.
0: Right. I'm like, that's a plan to be.
1: Yeah.
0: For sure.
1: Yeah.
0: Well, no, yeah. So for like Vinylthon, it was, I don't know. It's a very like, doing like 3 hours at like during dawn, like right before dawn and like right after
1: yeah.
0: dawn. It's like a. It changes into your brain a
1: you're
0: little bit.
1: You're in a different time zone at that
0: Truly.
1: Point. You're transcending reality.
0: Like,
1: I think you're in a pocket dimension.
0: You walk home and like the sun's coming up and it's really weird.
1: Did you leave that day?
0: I left. I took like a nap and then I came back.
1: Oh, you came back during my shift. That's
0: I
1: what
0: did.
1: It was.
0: I
1: That's
0: did.
1: What it was. Oh, my shift
0: like
1: was
0: I
1: so
0: never
1: fun.
0: Left.
1: It went by so fast.
0: It
1: Vinyl
0: does.
1: Fun went by
0: That's
1: really
0: awesome.
1: Quickly. And I remember we kept playing that Just the Two of Us vinyl.
0: I do as well.
1: There was a vinyl for our lovely, lovely listeners that didn't tune in during Vinylthon. There was this one vinyl that was at the station.
0: Yes.
1: And it was multiple remixes of Just the Two of Us.
0: Yes. One of which being a fully a cappella. Just all,
1: oh my God,
0: of the.
1: That one was crazy. It was just, and it was a kids choir. It was a kids choir. So they're like, just the two of us. And I'm like, what is happening right now? Yeah.
0: It was awesome. It was, we played it multiple times.
1: And I played the disco remix. I think there was a club remix. There was the romance remix.
0: Great bump tracks. Not many lyrics.
1: Honestly, like, if you find space in this shift, like, we should play a couple tracks.
0: There's probably space because I did not clean all the songs I meant to.
1: Hey. So. And I will play that entire vinyl front to back. I'll be here for that.
0: Flip it to the B-side. Play it again. Yes.
1: Did you just say play it again?
0: Oh,
1: did you just say play it again?
0: For our keen listeners, you might know that DJ Z Money's on a show.
1: I am playing a show. Great news, guys. We changed days. I'm now Thursdays from 7 to 9 p.m.
0: Shocker.
1: Yep. Literally made that decision an hour ago.
0: Oh, okay.
1: So this is new. Oh, that means I have to update my promo.
0: You do.
1: But shoot.
0: I mean, it's fun to update it regardless.
1: I know, but I don't know who's in charge of that now.
0: Probably.
1: Is that June?
0: Probably a production director.
1: Okay.
0: That'd be DJ Triple T.
1: Triple T. Mm-hmm. Good old Triple T. Okay, well, love.
0: Yes.
1: Are you so excited for what's next?
0: I'm so psyched to know exactly what's next. What's coming up next is a bit of an interlude until we get to 10 p.m., which is when I had set out to play our next chunk of music. So we may or may not be listening to some music from some Disney Channel original movies.
1: I am seeing Life as a Highway right now.
0: And that actually is the perfect segue going out of our cartoon music. Thank you very much.
1: I have to say, I agree. And yes. I'm about to be dancing and singing.
0: Oh, yes. So we'll be listening to that. I'm very inclined to play some Teen Beach Movie, some Lemonade Mouth.
1: Perfect.
0: I listened to those very recently. And then once we get to our top of the hour, we'll have another vibe of music. So stay tuned for that. As always, if you want to call in, you can call 404-413-WRAS. 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But I've talked to you off long enough. Shall we listen to Life as a Highway from the Cars soundtrack?
1: You're so good at this. Yes, we should. Yes, yeah. We should.
0: Hope y'all enjoy, and I'll talk to y'all in a bit. Okay.
1: Bye, guys.
0: Bye.

WRIS-HD1 and HD2 Atlanta, you're listening to Album 88. More specifically, it is a lovely Friday evening, which means you're still tuned into a 24-hour graduation shift curated by yours truly, DJ Lavender. Hi, hello. I hope you're enjoying the music thus far. If you're curious what you just heard Tonight's the Night from Let It Shine. Before that, we had another track from Let It Shine with What I Said by Coco Jones. And we had some Teen Beach Movie tracks with Like Me, as well as a track from The Cars original soundtrack with Life is a Highway by Rascal Flatts. And that will be our very brief dip into the DCOM soundtracks of it all as we venture into our more upbeat section here. We are getting into probably one of my favorite genres that I don't play often on my shows if you tune into 88 Bit Trip or Nerd Hour, but we're listening to some hip hop, some rap, some dancing, grooving music. And I'm just gonna be very upbeat and having a good time, so I hope you join me in it. This next track they're gonna be hearing, the first track of this section, is going to be Come On, Hit It One Time, featuring Lay Banks by 5-Star. After that, we're going to be hearing a track by Flo Millie with Not Friendly. And then we're going to be listening to, let's see here, we're listening to Work by JID. That feels like the vibe. That feels like the vibe here. As well as a bunch of other music that will come eventually. 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Regardless, I'm excited to listen to the music, and I hope you are too. So we're going to get right back into it. Hope you all enjoy, and I'll talk to you later. Okay, bye.

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1: What you on, bro? What you on?
0: Hey, Bree, what you on, Bree?
2: Bitch, nah, what you on, gang?
0: Here we go. Rockstar, just fast.

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1: Bless. 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

0: 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More specifically, it is a lovely Friday evening. Thanks to you, you're tuned into a 24-hour grad shift curated by yours truly. Hi, hello, I'm DJ Lavender, and I hope that you're enjoying the music thus far. You just heard Neon Guts by Lily's Vert. Appreciate it, DJ Z Money, for providing that to me. Before that, we had Bad Time by Lil Tecca, one of my faves. I'm a big fan of him. And before that, we had Kickback by Kate Blast. Curious what we're listening to right now. We're listening to Light It Up. Light 'em up, light it up, I believe. Light It. Light Up. None of the It. Light Up, the Boyfriend Mix instrumental from Friday Night Funkin'. I quite like this song, so thought I'd shout it out there. However, you've caught us in the middle. In the beginning-ish of our hip-hop and rap section, we have many of folks here. The station is running wild with people. We have DJ Fish. What are you doing here?
1: I'm back, guys. Do you guys remember when I was on the radio station? I used to be on the radio station.
0: How was tax evasion?
1: So, I'm back.
0: Yeah.
1: It means it really wasn't that successful.
0: Yeah, it happens to the best
1: of us. I did get caught. And they brought me back here. And so now I have to deal with the consequences of my actions. But it means I'm back on the air.
0: Hey.
1: And what are we doing in 2 days?
0: In 2 days, we're going to be doing our favorite thing of the world, our Sunday evening programming with Nerd Hour and 88 Bit Trip.
1: Yes!
0: 8 to 9 and 9 to 11 p.m. Please tune in.
1: I'm going to be back on my show.
0: Oh,
1: my God, Leute. It's so perfect. Oh, my God. I'm very excited to do that.
0: And I am too.
1: Dude, this grad shift's been awesome.
0: Thank you.
1: It's been
0: I appreciate it.
1: Really cool to listen to the music that you like because it's great. It's
0: cool. I think it's great too.
1: You got some picks.
0: Mm.
1: There's some music in this stuff. Yeah, it's great.
0: Speaking of music, coming up next, we've got a track by, I want to say it's like an indie artist. I found him through the interwebs, through TikTok. We have See Through Rhea with Mood Swings, produced by Theme Park. I really like, what other track do I like by him? I can't find it now, but I think it's somewhere in this set list also, so we may or may not hear, but we have Mood Swings. After that, we have a track featuring my lovely wife Flo Millie. We have Tomioka by Jay
1: Millie.
0: That's the one.
1: Thank you.
0: I would also like to shout out Flo Millie for releasing official clean versions of her tracks. I mean, you gotta love
1: that's
0: it.
1: That's something only wife material would do.
0: That's what I'm thinking.
1: Because she's your wife.
0: That's true.
1: Precisely.
0: Mm-hmm.
1: Never forget this fact.
0: After that, we'll have a track. Let's see. We'll have a track. This one's for... nope. I'm just kidding. We're gonna be listening to Don Julio by Mana Leo. This one's for DJ Z Money. I was gonna do a slower track, one of my mom's favorite artists, but you know, we'll get to that when we get to that.
1: Going, you know?
0: I'm pretty amped up. This has been a very mood booster for me. Everyone coming to say hi and
1: giving
0: me,
1: you three different types
0: bringing
1: of
0: me meals.
1: You have
0: I have so
1: much food.
0: One of our lovely faculty members at the station dropped by earlier and was like, "Are you gonna be good for food?" And I was like, I think I may be getting food eventually. And I'm glad to know
1: and
0: that
1: you got
0: I
1: a threefold.
0: Correctly. I got a threefold.
1: That's so nice.
0: So it's been very lovely. My face hurts from smiling. So I'm gonna go ahead and stop chatting and we'll get right into
1: it. Yeah, dude, you talk too much, man.
0: We'll get right into
1: it. You can like wait to talk for like Nerd Hour this
0: thanks,
1: Sunday
0: man.
1: At like 9 to 9?
0: 8 to 9.
1: 8 to 9.
0: That's the other show we do. Anyway.
1: Hey guys, DJ Fish.
0: That's true.
1: DJ Love just grad shift.
0: 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As always, if you want to call in and say hi, and have any questions, comments, concerns, and recommendations, you can call 404-413-WRAS.
1: WRAS.
0: 404-413-9727. And the rest I'll tell you at the top of the hour. So let's get right back into the music. All right, I'll talk to you later. Hope you enjoy. Bye.
1: Yeah.

0: It's more alive than just Marvin Brown.
1: Okay, I've been trapped in a zoo. Got plaques like the crack of a tooth. I need some space like the back of a coupe. I'm trying to magic wand, I'm trying to poof. So, grab the blammer. All the glitz and the glamour.

0: WRES-HD1 and HD2 Atlanta, you're listening to Album 88. More specifically, it is a lovely Friday evening, which means you are still tuned into a 24-hour graduation shift curated by yours truly. Hi, hello. I'm DJ Lavender, and I hope you're having a great time listening to the music. I know I am. What we just heard, if you're curious, we heard Luther by Kendrick Lamar and SZA. Before that, we heard Awa Awa by Lil Tecca, and What's New by Megan Thee Stallion. I, however, am not alone amongst many of my friends who have joined me here. We have DJ Z Money. What's up?
1: Hey. Oh my God, I have to cough.
0: And there she goes.
1: I'm so sorry, you guys. Of course, the second the mic turns on, I like get a tickle.
0: Ain't that the way?
1: Ain't that always
0: happens to the best of us?
1: The way. Hey, DJ Lavender, how are you doing?
0: I'm doing pretty good. You know, I think that I don't know how conscious I am of my energy level, but I feel good. If that makes any sense.
1: I mean, guys, listeners, loyal fans, loyal listeners, you don't understand how much Jordan is moving and this room. And the thing is, I'm doing it with them.
0: It's the group energy that's feeding me at the moment.
1: It is. Everyone showed up. Everyone's...
0: This is true.
1: I almost said partying. Like, here's the thing. Why would I ever go to a club when I can simply just hang out with Jordan?
0: Thank you. But like,
1: why would I do that? There's also, like, multiple card games being played.
0: And it's the energy that I wish to curate in my life, for sure.
1: I think you're really good at curating this energy, and I really love all of the tracks you've been playing.
0: Me too.
1: Some of them are like total bangers that I forgot about, like from way back in middle school and early high school vibes.
0: I enjoy listening to tracks that are super like out of like the common zeitgeist now. I'll bring them up in any time I can.
1: I mean, valid. Like Tomioka, are you kidding me?
0: Oh yes, I'm a fan. I'm a fan of that track a lot.
1: Tomioka is probably like the most diabolical pull.
0: And like, I found that song right after I finished, I think, catching up with Demon Slayer. So
1: oh my
0: I was
1: gosh.
0: Like, it felt like the stars were aligning for me.
1: You know,
0: sure.
1: I still haven't seen Demon Slayer.
0: Gasp! That's the guy. He's Tomioka.
1: I know who Tomioka. Like, I know. I just like
0: his name's G Tomioka.
1: I just don't watch it. I'm so sorry. I'm like a big, like, I just recently rewatched Akame ga Kill.
0: See, I don't watch any anime for
1: bang. I was about to say.
0: I'm like the least animated.
1: We watched a few episodes of anime for that one nerd hour that I did.
0: I've continued watching one of those shows, Demon of the Shadow Realm.
1: Oh, see, I like Akane Binashi.
0: You were mentioning
1: Akane
0: it. That was a nice one.
1: It's like the most like normal.
0: Yes, it's very like... Not slice of life, but it's like slice of life energy to like a elevated concept.
1: That's what I think that's why I like those the most. Like really high fantasy, sometimes I just can't get behind because I'm like, this is kind of stupid.
0: That well, not what I was thinking, but that's part of the reason why I fell off of Witch Hat Atelier, because it's harder for me to like
1: keep up with vibe.
0: But Demons of the Shadow Realm was very urban fantasy, which I really enjoy. It's
1: see,
0: like the Percy Jackson of it all.
1: Oh, because that's the right. Yeah. I remember that one now. This was so long ago. That was
0: it was months ago.
1: Wow, guys, I really did fall off the face of the earth for like the entire summer. You guys
0: happened to the best of us, you know.
1: I know. I just feel like I abandoned post and I left hands down. Like I was gonna do my show over the summer, and then I didn't at all.
0: DJ Hispanic Salvation said you blew up on Instagram.
1: He did say that. He lied on my name. And here's the thing: I'm setting the record straight. DJ Hispanic Salvation is the one who blew me up. I'm setting the record straight right now.
0: Tell the people.
1: He did it. He sent the ICBM my way. It was crazy.
0: And I'm glad you're able to speak your truth. That's the platform
1: and
0: that
1: calls
0: you.
1: And DJ Hispanic Salvation, if you're hearing this,
0: oh, tell
1: don't me. Worry. There will be a solo played again soon.
0: Threatening. Fantastic.
1: Just kidding. I love my co-host.
0: And
1: just
0: that's the energy I got, too. Moving swiftly along into our next few tracks. Our next track, this is a shout out to DJ Impulse. Hi, hello, who's in the station as well. We have Back in My Bag by ISO Indie. This is one of the, not one of the, this is the outro track for a online web series called The Kevin Lang Show. And it's very fun. And it's a great song. So we're going to be listening to that. After that, we have Situation by Infinity. And then we might listen to some Cardi B.
1: Okay,
0: might just hear some of Miss Cardi
1: we,
0: B.
1: Can we like move up some Fetty Wap?
0: You know what? Because of the request, we'll hear Situation and then we'll hear Trap Queen.
1: Okay, thank you so much.
0: I think that's...

0: That's
1: I was
0: fair.
1: Peeking it, and I was like, "Oh my gosh, that was right Stefanina in the Emporio from 2013 is in my head." And I know you know what I'm talking about too.
0: I do, absolutely, I yes.
1: Guys, for the listeners that don't know, DJ Lavender's a dancer. DJ Lavender dances.
0: I've been dancing. I danced like regularly when I was like elementary school, middle school, and then now I just like to move a lot.
1: And like one day we're gonna collab on something, and you guys are gonna see it, and it's gonna blow up.
0: It's gonna be really fun.
1: Super freaking cool.
0: I think so.
1: I think so too.
0: Yeah.
1: Anyways.
0: But if we gotta get to that Fetty Wap, we're gonna have to get to these next few songs first. So
1: all right, cool. Works for me.
0: Go ahead and get into it. And as always, if you wanna call in, you can call in at 404-413-WRES. That's 404-413-9727. I'll be here. Many other DJs will be here.
1: Maybe I'll answer the phone.
0: Who knows? Play Russian roulette with the phone call.
1: Russian roulette, but it's just the station.
0: But it's
1: phone.
0: Just a bunch of DJs answering the phone. Indeed.
1: Everyone answers in different accents.
0: The most dastardly. anyway, let's get right back into the music. Hope you enjoy, and I'll talk to y'all later. Okay,
1: bye.

Hello, guys. I forgot. I'm back. Hi, it's me, DJ Lavender. I forgot to mention that the track we're about to hear right now, before we get into all that, we're going to be hearing Just Like That by Love Sad Kid, Dom, and Emerald, as well as Kaido. This is an artist who I've been a fan of since I was in, like, elementary school. I got to see them live touring with Kill Bill and Rav. So that was very fun. And I got to take a picture with them, and they're awesome. And this one's a shout-out to my mom. This was the shout-out to my mom that I mentioned because she quite enjoys their music. So we'll be hearing Just Like That, and then we'll get into ISO Indie, Infinity, and Fetty Wap. Hope you all enjoy, and I'll talk to you later. Okay, bye.

0: DJ Lavender. Shouts out to DJ Z Money and DJ Fish for that lovely instrumental vocal interlude there. I hope y'all enjoyed that.
1: That's the song that's playing in the background.
0: That's definitely the song.
2: And summer. I don't know.
0: It's definitely not. There is no
1: DJ Fish's mixtape. It's gonna come out. We're gonna have
2: it's
1: fresh
2: bangers. The
1: Wiz Khalifa's on it, and it's gonna be really good. And you're on one of the songs, but you just don't know it yet because we're not really.
0: Me, DJ Lavender.
1: Yeah. Well, because. Payola or whatever. Right?
2: Like
1: so
2: that.
1: We don't want to put you on the.
0: We are all subject to payola.
1: Well, I know this to be true, except you're not getting paid.
0: That's
1: exactly.
0: True.
1: But me and DJ Z Money, we're going to be millionaires. So
0: okay.
1: I think this new project is really going to like spring us right into LA. Check.
0: For any of those curious, the bump track lane right now is There Is No Rules After School by Neil J and Daniel Wilkinson from the Aerial Knights Never Yield soundtrack. Check it out. And if you want to know what we just listened to, we. Just heard, apologies there, we just heard May I by Flo Millie.
1: The wife.
0: But that we had Sunday Service featuring Megan Thee Stallion and
1: the other
0: Flo
1: wife.
0: Millie.
1: Actually, my
0: by
1: wife.
0: By Lotto.
1: My Lotto police.
0: And then we had
1: wife happening.
0: The Race featuring 21 Savage and Young Nudie by
1: I'm
0: TK.
1: Mormon, so I think that's like cool in Mormonism, yeah?
2: Yeah, super cool.
1: Well, because in my planet, who do I want?
2: I want. Sister wife?
1: I would like you on my planet.
2: Oh my gosh,
1: DJ,
2: yes.
1: DJ Money can be on my Mormon planet.
0: Yeah.
1: That would be awesome and fun. And
2: I watch you like, but it's just sister.
1: Anyway, so wait, where can you call us to talk about Mormonism?
0: If you want to call us to do that, or if you have any questions, comments, concerns.
1: Wait, why are we here?
0: Or recommendation. What?
1: Because it's your crutches.
0: That's true.
1: Dude, did you mention that?
0: I did.
1: Oh, okay, that's awesome.
0: It's a lovely Sunday evening, and you're tuned in to...
1: Not Sunday.
0: Actually, that's not Sunday. Sorry, that's Force of Habit. It's a lovely Friday evening, and you're listening to a 24-hour curated graduation shift by your truly DJ Lavender. Hi, hello. I hope you're doing well. You just heard all that music that I mentioned.
1: 404.
0: That's true.
1: 404.
0: Mm-hmm.
1: No, I'm passing it to you.
0: Oh, sorry.
1: 404.
0: 413.
1: WRAS, that's
0: 404
1: 413
0: 9727.
1: Let's go.
0: Lovely. Coming up next, we are nearing the end, I think, of our current hip hop run here. I'm looking back. I think we played through most, if not all of it. So, we're going to be hearing a lot of Lil Tecca. A lot, I mean, one or two Lil Tecca tracks, as well as some Mauna Leo and some Dochi. Gotta love it.
1: I like Dochi.
0: Me too.
1: Dude, I saw her live and she's gorgeous.
0: I bet.
1: She's really pretty. She's also gonna be on the Mormon planet. I was thinking maybe
0: does she
1: like
0: know?
1: Does she know? I mean maybe. I don't know. Like okay, so Z Money, like yeah. Who's on your Mormon planet?
2: Probably Dochi.
1: Dochi, yeah.
2: 1000%.
1: Yeah,
0: okay,
1: okay,
0: yeah
1: okay.
0: For sure.
2: Maybe
0: for sure.
2: Like if we're get probably JT. JT's headlining Pride this year.
0: This is true.
2: So I'm really excited
0: Flo
2: about
0: Millie
2: that.
0: Last year and it was
2: I'd
0: very good.
2: I'd probably say JT. Probably the lead singer of Dafo. Their name is Gabby.
1: I
2: don't know.
1: Beautiful.
2: Shout out to the Dafo fans out there.
1: That
2: we're
1: being
2: small
1: said,
2: but mighty.
1: That being said, we respect all women's choice to not marry us.
2: Yes. Yeah.
1: You don't have to be on our
2: it'd
1: planet.
2: It'd be really cool if you
0: how
2: were.
0: How noble
2: would,
0: of you.
1: Yeah. But
2: yeah.
1: Anyway, so you can play the music.
2: Anyway, yeah.
0: I was planning to. Thank you for allowing me, DJ Fish.
1: Yeah, no, play the music's gonna be awesome, guys.
2: Go ahead, DJ. Play that music
1: tuning
2: real quick.
1: In, and it's gonna be really good. And I'm so happy that this guy is in the station.
2: Yeah, this
0: thank
2: guy's
0: you.
1: Even though they're gonna be banished from the station like pretty soon. It's gonna be my
0: they're,
1: job to like kick
0: they're
1: them.
0: They're gonna
1: out.
0: Explode me. Yeah.
1: Yeah.
2: Oh, we're forcing them.
1: We just got AC in here. We said no. Nope. Said bye.
0: Coming up right now, we're gonna be hearing "Can't Hold Me" by Lil Wayne.
1: By
0: Lil Yachty.
1: Dude,
0: Can't
1: I,
0: Hold Me Down apologies
1: dude, really like
0: featuring
1: song.
0: Pharrell Williams
1: can we get a
0: Macklemore
1: song or what
2: like
0: hey
2: store?
0: We'll see what the tides have in store
1: cool.
0: for us
1: I know okay. all the lyrics of that one
2: me
0: I
2: too
0: believe
2: maybe karaoke it. It
1: ooh that has a lot
2: like
1: of
2: like we did for DJ Roadhouse
0: let's see anyway gonna get right into the music I hope y'all enjoyed and I'll talk to you in a bit bye,
1: bye.

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Wake up, eight cup, get your in my makeup, face, get your bake up, fake blood, fake tough. 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
1: Step, zombie pop, glass. 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I don't give a. These trying to scrap.

lyrics are pretty good for, you know, a first effort. He's also made a whole bunch of music all in his SoundCloud, and we're talking thousands and thousands of plays. So I think there's something here. Check him out. Love, Sad Kid on SoundCloud.

0: WRISHG1 and HG2 Atlanta. You're listening to Album 88. More specifically, it is almost a lovely Saturday night, but at the moment it's still a lovely Friday evening, and you're tuned into a 24-hour graduation shift curated by yours truly. Hello, hi, I'm DJ Lavender, and I hope that you are enjoying me doing the exact same break for the past 12 hours. You just heard Jetstream by Love Sad Kid off of the Growth album, one of their most recent ones. Very good, highly recommend. Before that, we had Sticky by Tyler, the Creator, featuring Glorilla, Sexy Red, and Lil Wayne, and we also had Foot Fungus by Ski Mask, the Slum Dog, as well as Nissan Ultimate by Dochi, obviously. And we have some guests here.
1: Blub, blub, blub. It's me, DJ Fish.
0: Hi, DJ Fish.
1: Hi! Dude, that was a fun set. I think we're wrapping up with hip-hop. Look at each other. Wow, like you just said, yeah?
0: True, yeah.
1: Dude, that's awesome.
0: I really
1: like that set, and I like hip-hop, and it's really cool and awesome, but I'm a little worried for what is to come.
0: Why are we worried? Why are we worried?
1: It's a good thing to switch things up. Right?
0: I agree.
1: Because
0: yeah.
1: You told me, you know, no more hip hop. So we're going to something new.
0: We are.
1: And I've known you for like maybe way too long.

0: I've oftentimes said that I have a bad taste of music, and I'm okay with that.
1: Yeah, that's true.
0: No shade to anyone who I do enjoy. I love you.
1: We have a show together. True. And we agree on this genre.
0: We do. It's an easy genre to agree on.
1: Even though you do try to put some songs into our show that are like...
0: Succeed.
1: Okay, succeed. Whatever. Whatever you want to say about that. And so some of the next artists coming up, just know that they're not DJ Fish approved. And... You know, depending on what the next song that DJ Lavender wants to play, potentially nobody approved.
0: I think that everyone's going to approve.
1: Okay, so we're not doing that other song where people would not approve of that band.
0: That one too. Oh.
1: Yeah.
0: Potentially no. But.
1: Okay, cool. Never mind. We're never going to address it again.
0: It's a secret for us and no one will ever know what we're speaking of. But... we are entering what I have labeled in my categorization as ridiculous music. Oh, God. Because I think that I am best described oftentimes as a ridiculous person. Yeah. And I'm very confident in that. I'm like a professional. You know, I go to work, I dress up all nice and stuff.
1: I was at your house last night just yelling about how ridiculous you are.
0: Yeah, that's true.
1: For like 6 hours.
0: That's
1: dude.
0: True. It was
1: six
0: a long
1: full
0: time.
1: 6 hours of me just the yelling sun went at you down. For being
0: it was crazy.
1: Ridiculous.
0: DJ Oil Spill was there and then she left and then DJ Fish continued to yell at me.
1: It was awesome.
0: Yeah.
1: It was really cool. No, I really miss this guy, tax evading or whatever.
0: Yeah.
1: And now we're going to have to blow them up. So that's cool.
0: I'm getting blown up, guys.
1: Anyway, so if you want to call us and tell us how much you'll want to witness, because we might Twitch stream the blowing up of DJ
0: Lavender.
1: Oh,
0: yeah, we're
1: going
0: to Twitch stream.
1: I think that would get a lot of clicks, low-key.
0: I'm going to stand on Minecraft TNT and it's just going to shoot me into the sky.
1: Yeah, I feel like, you know, any press is good press. You can dial us at...
0: 404... 413-WRIS, that's 404-413-9727.
1: And thank you for everyone who's called. They called when I was trying to call, and I found that very offensive because I wanted to know what DJ Lavender's Taco Bell order was because I was bringing them Taco Bell, and apparently there's a difference between freaking black beans and refried beans. I guess there's a different mouthfeel, but they're beans.
0: There are.
1: It's beans and
0: they're produced differently.
1: Yeah, but they're beans. And they're gonna
0: regardless.
1: And it's fine. And it's fine. And you can check spinatron.com/WRIS to see what ridiculous stuff is in your future because it's really stupid.
0: It's gonna be really good.
1: And I might have to step out of the booth for some of these songs.
0: Nah, you can't leave.
1: Do you wanna tell them the next couple artists they're gonna hear?
0: I will. Coming up next we have a track by a German artist, hey.
1: Wow, ich bin eine Deutschlander.
0: Yeah.
1: Yeah, alles gut, mein Freund.
0: This place Deutsch?
1: Yeah, of course, ich kann sprechen Deutsch.
0: Sehr gut.
1: Das ist crazy, man. Yeah, genau.
0: We have Outfit Check by, I think it's Ritalin, probably. I think that's how that works out, too. And after that, guys. Wow. Anyway, I recently went to Lollapalooza with the one DJ Incap who has to be here. Hi, hello.
2: Hello.
0: We had a blast. And in one of my days going, I went to one of my favorite artists.
1: Yes, sir.
0: Saw him live again. And I got to see Baby No Money perform live. And inspired by that fact, we're going to be hearing Bing Bong by Baby No Money featuring Vanilla.
1: So
0: my favorite song of last year, must I say. And after
1: it's not even that, like that bad of a song, but it's called Bing Bong. It's just so ridiculous.
0: It is called Bing Bong. And then after that, we're going to be hearing Fire Burning by the Kids Bop Kids.
1: Okay, that's cool, though. I like the Kids Bop Kids.
0: If you don't know, DJ Impulse and I had a bit of, I'd call it a
1: mental break. Why would they know?
0: If you don't know, someone out there might know.
1: Why would they know?
0: DJ Impulse, would you like to say hello? Hi.
3: Hi.
0: We had a very brief that has continued on phase, I'd say.
3: It was about 4 years ago out of a 2 a.m. Discord call.
0: Yeah.
3: What started as a bit led to us going to the Kids Bop concert.
0: I bought DJ Impulse tickets to the Kids Bop Kids concert, and then he said, no, I don't want to go. And I said, well, I already bought the tickets. And so we went. We made a PowerPoint about the Kids Bop Kids lore. Shout out Era 2, kind of the best to do it.
3: No one's been like Era 2.
0: I think this is Era 1, though, Fire Burning, if I'm not mistaken. Yeah, we do have some Era 2. We have I Love It.
3: Era 1, we wouldn't include. We'll
1: love
3: get up
1: it.
3: For us.
0: Well, no, Era 1 would be because before there were eras, that was. They don't count the adults
3: in
0: Disney
3: eras. Kids that were on Kids Bop at the time.
0: That

0: That's true. That's true. They were like actors, though.
1: Yeah.
0: But we'll be hearing Fire Burning. And then, who knows, guys? Don't expect the vibe to be coherent in terms of genre. It's going to be coherent in terms of...
1: ridiculousness.
0: Ridiculousness. Like the MTV show.
1: The face I had when you showed me that there was Kidz Bop on this playlist.
0: Multiple tracks.
1: Like, back to back, it was like, Baby No Money, Kidz Bop.
0: There's some Acapop kids. Hey, I had to do it to them. And you know it's Sunflower.
1: And you know it's Sunflower.
2: I know that. If you know, you know. Disaka appoint me.
0: You're such a Disaka appointment.
2: He's such a Disaka appointment.
0: So,
2: excuse me?
0: What is that? Pitch Perfect 2.
2: Okay, who can play the music?
0: Yeah,
2: man.
0: Can I play the music? I hope you enjoy. Bye.
1: Bye.

everyone. Hope you're enjoying the music thus far. Turn my mic up a little bit. It's a lovely early Saturday morning, night, evening. It's late here. And you are tuned in to the 24-hour Godship curated by yours truly, DJ Lavender. Hi, hello. Hope you're enjoying the music thus far. We just heard Walk the Dinosaur by Ninja Sex Party. They're Under the Covers Volume 4 album that they released very recently. Before that, we had Polka Face by Weird Al Yankovic. One of my favorites by him. Truly an exciting thing to force upon your friends here. And before that, we had McDonald's on the Pentagon by Silly Stew, which is also one of the artists that I played during DJ Fitch and I's Terminally Online set, much to the confusion of its usual host, DJ Hunter. So, all that being said, coming up next, we are continuing on with the ridiculousness. Isn't that right, DJ Fish? Really setting us up well. Hold on. Let's, we got it.

I was waiting for you guys to bail out. Anyway, coming up next, we have some more music to... coming up next, we have some more music to fit into the ridiculous theme that we've curated here. Immediately next, we have a cover of Hey Ya by Outkast, but cover done by Avril and the Sequoias. We have Hey Ya. It is a... I believe it's fully a cappella folk cover of Hey Ya by Outkast, and it's better than you think it is. And it's everything more. After that, though, we're going to go on to... Let's see which Kid Bop track we should play next. I'm thinking As It Was by the Kids Bop Kids. Yes. There's... it's not Live DJ Impulse, and yes, it is the second one that I want to play. But I feel like that one is a good one to come out of Hey Ya with. And then I'm thinking She's All I Wanna Be, which is a cover of, I believe, a Tate McRae song. And I do like it more than the original. I am very confident. I heard this version first. I listened to the original, and I still choose to listen to the Kids Bop version of it. So you guys are going to like it, I think. This is off the Kids Bop Super Pop album that released back in 2023. Told me on that, I think 2023. And then we'll get into some more of the funnies, maybe another karaoke song, who knows. But DJ Fish and I hope you enjoyed. I forgot to mention, we did a lovely cover of Man or Muppet, and I'm sure you all were expecting it and here for it, so I'm glad that you joined us for that. So we'll see if we get more of that coming up, but as always, if you want to call in and let me know how great of a job I'm doing, you can call at 404-413-WRIS. That's 404-413-9727. But I'm going to stop talking so we can get back into the music. Hope you all enjoy, and I'll talk to you later. Okay, bye.

0: It is. We are rounding out our 13th hour of this 24-hour graduation shift, curated by yours truly. Hi, hello, I'm DJ Lavender. We're over halfway there at this point. Isn't that crazy? Time flies when you're having fun. You just heard, as I'm sure you could have guessed, you were going to hear tonight. We had Call Me Maybe by the Kids Bop Kids. Shout out Era 2, the best to do it. Before that, we had I Love It, again, by the Kids Bop Kids. I believe there was also Era 2. And then we had Still Into You by... We had a little bit of a Kids Bop Kids run looking back there with All I Want to Be and As It Was. And then, of course, we had the Acapop Kids with Sunflower. The Kids Bop Killers, as some may call them. And the sun being me and the James. However, we have rounded out all of our more ridiculous music, I should say, for this set. If I conjure more... Maybe we'll hear it in the waking hours of the morning, but I'm thinking that we might get into some musicals. I'm feeling that's the vibe of the evening, personally. I think that's the energy here. Thoughts?
1: What?
0: 1 second.
1: Is that song that your cursor is currently over a musical?
0: No. Behind the curtain, this isn't the playlist I'm playing.
1: Oh, okay.
0: This is the playlist I use to figure out
1: confused.
0: What I'm playing.
1: Hey, I like musicals. I think they're pretty good, and I like singing musicals, and I think we could sing a musical or something.
0: I think so, too.
1: Because They're Right There is right there, and I really like that song.
0: I do enjoy They Are Right There.
1: And we have done that song
0: we
1: before
0: have,
1: karaoke before.
0: And we can do it again.
1: Hey, guys, did you like when we sang Men Are Muppet? That was pretty cool. Anyway, so that section of music right there was pretty cool.
0: Did you like all of it?
1: No.
0: Okay.
1: There was like one. Maybe the one before the last break. Yeah, the Hey Ya, like cover.
0: Oh, yeah, wasn't that? I
1: think that
0: it.
1: Song
2: that
1: made me.
2: That entire section, actually.
0: No issues?
2: I didn't see a single issue with that. Okay. Whole...
1: Yeah, well, that one. It's
0: DJ
1: okay.
0: Incap, can you get a thumbs up or thumbs down? Yeah.
1: Oh, okay, they're going to say it out loud.
3: Thumbs up, that was amazing.
0: Yeah!
1: Okay, we're just saying things now. That's
2: DJ Incap.
1: I trained a really good horse during it, so I'm not that upset.
0: It's like you never left DJ Fish.
1: Oh, yeah, guys. I just don't talk about horses on air. Anyway, so, yeah, that was cool, though. But I'm kind of fond of this Kid Bop kid that you introduced me to. What was he? And your dad's alone?
0: Your daddy lives by himself.
2: As It Was by Harry Styles.
0: He hit that line alone with no backing track.
1: Your daddy lives by himself.
0: Just wants to know that you're well or something.
2: We have to throw that out there.
0: It's really, really
2: step to the front of the plate.
0: Isolated the fact that your father lives by himself. And
1: that's
0: it's quite somber.
1: Anyway, so the next part is going to be cool because musicals are cool.
0: I think so, too.
1: You like musicals?
0: I
1: like
0: musicals.
1: And musicals are sometimes ridiculous.
0: Yeah.
1: Sometimes so ridiculous. And I like that.
2: What's our first ridiculous musical or
0: series? It's just a musical, you know.
2: Where are we starting off with?
0: I think we can start off with some There Right There from the Legally Blonde musical. For
1: it's
0: my
1: a very hard song
0: effort.
1: To do as a duo. But we make it work.
0: Yeah, it's... You really gotta pick and choose who's gonna be who.
1: Yeah.
0: It's kinda as it comes, I think.
1: I'm not sure how well I know these lyrics, but you know.
0: Oh, I know them.
1: Okay, well, I'm gonna
0: back
1: look them
0: up. My hand. We can get it going, though. Fun fact, I think for, in general, I feel that I give the energy that I was at one point in my life a theater kid, which just isn't true. I've only done orchestra.
1: No, we've all believed that you were a theater kid.
2: I've gotten the same thing, and I wasn't in theater either.
0: It's something about the aura. Which, you know.
1: The aura.
0: The
1: Sorry. My bad. What was so funny?
0: I just didn't expect the aura.
1: It's just, you know, it's like, it's not aura, it's aura, you know?
0: Those sounded the same to me.
1: Okay, whatever.
0: It's not aura, it's aura.
1: No, it's aura, but no, it's whatever.
0: The aura?
1: No, it's not the aura, it's the aura, but like, it's not like the aura.
0: It's not the aura?
1: Yeah, dude.
0: I thought it was the aura.
1: Anyway, guys, if you want to give us a call, you can call us at 401-413. What?
0: Not 404. 413-9727. That's 404-413-WRAS.
1: And if you want to see what we're listening to live, you can check us out on spinatron.com/WRAS. Can you tell I haven't done this in 4 months?
0: Yeah, you can your belt
1: legs.
0: Oh, my God,
1: Leute.
0: There we go.
1: Nicht gut, ja?
0: There you go, yo.
1: Oh, mein gosh.
0: But with that being said, I think we'll get right into the music. Hope you all enjoy this very musical section of music. Hey.

0: tan, little tinted skin. Look at that camera shape he's in. Look at that slightly stubbly chin. Oh please, he's gay, totally gay.
1: I'm not about to celebrate. Every trait could indicate a totally straight expatriate. This guy's not gay,
2: I say, not gay.
3: That is the elephant in the room. Well, it's irrelevant to assume that a man who wears perfume is automatically radically fake.
4: But look at his coiffed and crispy locks.
0: Look at his silk translucent socks.
5: There's the eternal paradox. Look what we're seeing.
6: What are we seeing?
5: Is he gay or European?

0: give me a chance to crack this guy. I have an idea I'd like to try.
1: The floor is yours.
0: So, Mr. Argitacos, this alleged affair with Ms. Wyndham has been going on for
2: 2 years.
3: 2 years.
4: And your first name again is?
3: Nikos.
4: And your boyfriend's name is?
2: Carlos.
3: I'm sorry.
2: I misunderstand. You say boyfriend. I thought you say best friend. Carlos is my best friend.
5: You you lying fuck. That's it. I'm no cover for you. No more. Debus. I have a leading announcement.

0: would ever spin the other way. You want it so gay, you big parfait, you flame me, one man, cabaret.
1: I'm straight.
0: Not yesterday. So if I may, I'm proud to say.

0: Nicely, it is too bad that a smart businessman like Nathan has to go and fall in love with his own fiancée.
1: Benny, that is his weakness, and we should be tolerant because I am told it is a worldwide weakness. Look! What's playing at the Roxy? I'll tell you what's playing at the Roxy. A picture about a Minnesota man

I like to dance with the water, the undertow and the waves. 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I like how it misbehaves. The village may think I'm crazy or say that I drift too far. But once you know what you like, well, there you are. You are your father's daughter. Stubbornness and pride. Mind what he says, but remember, you may hear a voice inside. And if the voice starts to whisper,

Imagine now the family our brave knight left behind. Imagine their shock as news of the master's madness reaches them. They hurry to the neighborhood church.

You're listening to Album 88. I'll say it again. You're listening to Album 88. More specifically, it is a very early Saturday morning, which means you know, also say it's a very early Saturday night. That sounds weird. But you're tuned into a 24-hour garage shift curated by yours truly. Hi, hello. I'm DJ Lavender, and I hope you're enjoying. If you've been with me and my number of friends who have very recently had to flee the premises and return to their respective homes, if you've been here since noon, we're approaching our 14th hour. Oh my goodness. We are over halfway there by a lot. And each hour flies by, I think. But truly sitting in the aftermath of being, you know, being around so many people, hanging out, having such a great time, I'm realizing that I've been here in this room with a brief stint of peeking into the hallway for 14 straight hours. Just kind of jumping between being in this chair or standing next to this chair, things of that nature. So it's like no time's passed at all. I think if I leave, it will break my brain, so I have to stay here. However, we are continuing on listening to musicals. I originally didn't think I'd have time to play musicals, but looking at it all, I think I have all the time in the world. So, you just heard... I don't even know if I mentioned it. I'm all over the place. You just heard Another Day of Sun from La La Land. Before that, we had The World Will Know from Newsies. And before that, we had Where You Are from Moana. And coming up, as you can guess, we have some more musicals. We've got... the first track that we have. We have got It Only Takes a Taste from Waitress. This is a favorite of mine. I really enjoy this track. I enjoy this musical overall. I just like the vibes. I like their accents, I guess. It's a fun time to listen to them sing. And they've got some great voices on the vocal cast there. So we'll be listening to It Only Takes a Taste. After that, we'll be listening to Anybody Have a Map, which is my favorite song from the Dear Evan Hansen musical. And unfortunately, of all the things I did wrong in that live-action movie, I suppose the cartoon one, they cut Anyone Have a Map, which is preposterous to me, let me just tell you. I was aghast, I was shocked, and appalled. So, in order to rectify that wrongdoing, we'll be listening to that next. And after that, we'll probably be hearing another track from Waitress. If not, we'll be hearing Lost from The Lightning Thief. And then some more music. So that'll be very fun. If you want to call in, keep me company. You can call in at 404-413-WRES. That's 404-413-9727. Hope you're all enjoying the music so far. And go ahead and get back to it. Again, we've got coming up next, It Only Takes a Taste from Waitress. Hope you enjoy. Bye.

0: You know, it's kind of funny just seeing you sitting here all by yourself in your uniform. You remind me of a girl I once knew. God, by now she's well in middle age. Probably 41, 42.
1: Huh, thank you?
0: What?
2: Oh my God, no.

0: Oh, well, nobody ever really notices me that way, so...
1: Somebody did, right?
0: Hmm?
1: Yeah, because you have the baby.
2: She'd make the pies fresh every day, like you, I guess. But I must say, if pies were books, yours would be Shakespeare's letters. You remind me of her, but...

0: Have you been writing those letters to yourself? Dear Evan Hansen, this is going to be a good day, and here's why.
1: I started one.
0: Those letters are important, honey. They're going to help you build your confidence.
1: I guess.

0: Guys, we just exploded a bus.
1: Yep.
0: That was being attacked by demon triplet math teachers.
1: Oh, yeah.
0: Is the whole trip going to be like this?
1: I hope so.
2: Hades is sending his monsters after us. We're doing something right.
3: All our food was in there. All our clothes are in there.
4: All our food was in there.
0: Sit tight.
1: Okay.
2: I made an itinerary for any adversary drawn from the quests of Heroes Pass. It's right here in my pocket.
0: It's where in your pocket?
2: Oops, it got busted in the blast.

0: it a monster?
1: It's a squirrel.
2: Dude, are you talking to a squirrel?
1: Satyr powers. Be nice. This squirrel knows every corner of the woods. Maybe he can help us.
2: Really? Because I think that seems kind of nuts.
1: You hurt his feelings. Tell the squirrel you're sorry.
2: I am not saying sorry to a squirrel.
0: He's very sorry. Tell the squirrel you're sorry, Percy.
3: Okay.
2: I am sorry.
1: Uh-huh.
2: What's he saying?
1: He says he knows where we are.
2: Where are we?
4: He says we're lost in the woods somewhere in New Jersey and we're never gonna make it to L.A. Thanks, buddy.
2: I think the gods are trying to tell me they hate me.
0: I'm getting that, too.
4: Hungry monster.

0: sexy ballet dancer. I can be a sexy doctor and cure some sexy cancer. That's not right, is it?
1: No.
0: I can sexy cure some cancer.
2: No.
0: I can cure sex cancer.
1: Sex cancer doesn't exist.
0: I did it.

0: Divorced. 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Died.
1: Divorced.
0: Beheaded. Survived.
2: And tonight, we are...

WRAS-HD1 and HD2 Atlanta, you're listening to Album 88. More specifically, it is a late Saturday morning. We'll go with that. Which means that you are still tuned into a 24-hour graduation shift curated by yours truly. Hi, hello, I'm DJ Lavender, and I hope you are enjoying the music thus far. We just heard Ex-Wives from the Six musical. Quite a fan of this musical, about the six wives of Henry the Eighth. I think it's the Eighth, that sounds right. Before that, we had We're All in This Together from High School Musical, and we had Steal Your Heart by Austin Moon, but performed by Ross Lynch from Austin and Ally. And we're trucking along. I think I've got a few more musical tracks that I'd like to hear before we get on to our next segment, which is to be determined at the moment. There's some options. I'm trying to figure out what's going to flow best. But hey, we're rounding out our 14th hour. Wow. I have been on air for a hot minute. Yeah, my goodness. 14 hours of music, I think, feels more substantial than... Well, obviously, it is more substantial than saying I've been on for 3 hours. It's been 14 hours. I haven't left this booth in 14 hours. There's, like, a restroom and, like, water and food in here. So, like, I'm not, like, dying here. But it is interesting to be on the other half of this journey here. We're looking down at 10 more hours of music. Can we do it, guys? I think so. I'd like to think so. I also want to do a little bit of chatting. That may be after our musical section. I'm thinking that if we do it sooner rather than later, there we go. See, we get me at my most coherent. So, I'm going to have to strike while the iron's hot there. But before we get into that, looking forward at our next few musical tracks that we have coming up. Coming up next, I believe you're going to listen to Say My Name from the Beetlejuice musical. After that, I'm feeling very, very in the mood for the Record. Here are our late night musical jams. This is from the 36 Questions musical. I really enjoy this musical because it is a fully audio, project, starring two leads that are, what you call it? I guess, no, they're exes. They're definitely exes. But it's like in the middle of them divorcing, and we're learning about why they broke up and the circumstances of them breaking up, and it's all through the perspective of recordings from Jesse Shelton's character, whose name escapes me. Natalie, I believe, is one of her names. She has a recorder that she brings around with her all the time. And so it's kind of like a mockumentary, but for audio files, like how in the office sometimes, or like Abbott, they'll acknowledge the cameras. They're constantly, you know, referring to the fact that she is recording everything, and that's how we're hearing it. And her co-lead, Jonathan Groff, fantastic in it. Highly recommend listening to it. I think it's pretty short. It's shorter than I remember thinking it would be. So, if you have time and the ability to, I'd listen to the 36 Questions musical, and we're going to be listening to For the Record from there. And after that, who knows? Like, in the world is our oyster. So, whatever may come to mind, I'm thinking of adding it in. We might get some more DComs back in here. Maybe a track from a certain cartoon about gems that are crystal. So, be on the lookout for that.

But I think we get right into it with, where are we now? Say My Name from Beetlejuice. Hope y'all enjoy. If you want to call in and say hi to me, as I slowly but surely lose my battery power, you can call in at 404-413-WRAS. 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Hope y'all enjoy. I'm going to go ahead and grab myself. Didn't mean to do that quite yet. Sorry. And grab myself something some water from the water fountain as I listen to Say My Name from Beetlejuice. Hope you enjoy. Okay, I'll talk to y'all later. Bye.

0: You could use a buddy. Don't you want a pal? Yes, I do. Yes, I do. Girl, the way I see it, your daddy should be leaving and you should stick around and kill him.
1: What?
0: Nothing. So, Lydia, don't end yourself. Defend yourself. Daddy is the one you should maim. Together we'll exterminate. Assassinate!
1: No!
0: The finer points can wait, but first you gotta...

0: about a game of charades.
1: Yes, let's play it.
0: Two words.
1: Right.
0: Second word.
1: Uh-huh.
0: Drink.
1: No.
0: Beverage.
1: No.
0: Wine.
1: No.
0: Juice.
1: Yes.
0: Okay, first word.
1: Okay.
0: Bug.
1: No.
0: Ant.
1: Close, but no.
0: Beetle.
1: Yes.
0: Beetlejuice.
1: Wow, I'm impressed. And all you gotta do is say my name three times. Three

0: hardball, huh? You are tougher than you look.
1: Just want to make sure I know who I'm working with. Got any references?
2: Lydia, there you are!
3: Are you all right?
0: A-Dog, B-Town, my old pals!
3: You get away from her! Lydia, this is a dangerously unstable individual!
2: Beetlejuice is sexy!
3: Beetlejuice is smart!
2: BJ is

0: violating.
1: There you go, kid. Couple of 5-star reviews.
2: What was that?
1: That was possession. Any ghost can do that in less than one lesson.
2: Any ghost?
1: Pretty much any ghost will do, sure.
2: Then Beetlejuice, what do I need you for?
1: Whoa, whoa.

0: gotta get dressed for a big day now, so no peeking. And no future vision either.
1: Okay.
2: Oh, Stephen, I just wish I could have said something sooner about Rose and Pink.
3: We could think about lies that we told in the past.
2: They took it so hard.
3: We could think about hurt feelings and how long they can last.
2: How can we move on?
3: But we could think about hope.
2: Hope?
3: You know I've been hoping.
2: About what?
3: That everything's better now, everything's out in the open.
4: Ismith, is that what you're wearing to the wedding?
5: It's the nicest thing I own.
4: Looking sharp.

0: we're gonna need something else.
1: No worries. Peridot's gathering more flowers right now. I'll go get her. Peridot?
2: What if Lapis was right? Sooner or later, the diamonds are going to come for the cluster. We're all gonna die here.
3: We could think about war. We could think about fighting. We could think about long-lost friends we wish we

For the record, this is self-destructive. For the record, I'm aware of that. For the record, I've been picturing her body draped over the sofa wearing nothing but her hat. For the record, I'm screwed. For the record, this can still go my way. For the record, I can keep my pride. All I have to do is keep us focused on the question. Each one of her responses will remind me how she lied. That's the answer. That's what I'll do.

0: I made.
1: Ta-da!
2: What's up?
1: What do you think?
2: About what?
1: My jersey. Go Seawolves.
2: Yeah, go Seawolves. Anyway, I was just setting the table here. I don't know why I did that. That's weird.
1: It makes perfect sense to me. It's kind of like a weird first date. Which is why we really ought to have more booze.
2: I have whiskey, but did you want wine?
1: Do you have wine?
2: Yeah. The glass shattered on the chiller last night, but I think the reds are okay. I'll just, I'll get them. I'll be right back. Stay with Judith, Henry.
1: Hey, Henry. I can't imagine all the horrible stuff you've heard about me. Well, it's all true. You don't seem like the kind of duck who holds a grudge. You're not a whiskey drinker, are you? No. You keep your wits about you. I like that. For the record, I did not...

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More specifically, it is a lovely 2:30, just about a.m. here this Saturday morning, which means that you're tuned into a 24-hour graduation shift curated by yours truly, DJ Lavender. Hi, hello, how's it going? I'm interrupting in the middle of our hour here to let you know what we've been listening to and what is coming up next. You just heard For the Record from 36 Questions. Again, highly recommend checking out that musical. Before that, we had For Just One Day, Let's Only Think About Love from Steven Universe. And before that, we had some Teen Beach Movie with Cruisin' for a Bruisin'. And with that kind of said and done, I definitely have more musical music that I am a fan of, believe you me. But I'm thinking that it's time to go towards something that's definitely a bit more in my wheelhouse. And that's to say, I'm thinking that we finally dip our toes into some of my favorite chiptune tracks. Now, I'm playing it at this hour, super duper early slash late into the set, because one, I play chiptune for 2 hours every week, and I've been doing 2 hours of chiptune on my own since DJ Fish has been off committing tax evasion. So I believe that the listeners out there have had their fair share of DJ Lavender's chiptune taste. But also, I'm very rarely on at this hour, much like most of our specialty shows, and I'd love to give some of our later night listeners a chance to listen to some of the weirder music that we have to offer here. Not to say that very similar sounding music isn't in rotation. In fact, much of the music that I will be playing, I have found, not much, a handful of the music I will be playing, I have found from our regular rotation. So, you know, it's not outside of what's usually playing, but it's definitely going to be different. I think we're going to play a little bit of chiptune. Potentially might do a cool little fun experiment closer to 3:34. And then after we listen to some chiptune, I'd love to just chat about doing a chiptune show and being a DJ a little bit. I'm going to talk at you as sort of like a one-way podcast. So get psyched for that. But to start us off, we're going to be ramping up the energy a lot from what I've set with this track, but we're going to be listening to Invader by Snail's House. Going right after that, we're going to be going into Bodega Run by Crying, and then we're going to be listening to Zero Gravity Love by Rocket Chip. And after that, we have a whole bunch more chiptune. But if you want to call into the station, you can reach me at 404-413-WRIS. That's 404-413-9727. And I'm gonna go ahead and get back to the music, and I'll tell you more about what you can find online next top of the hour. But I will talk to y'all later. Bye.

WRAS HD1 and HD2 Atlanta. You're listening to Album 88. More specifically, it is 3 a.m., the witching hour. I think that's 3. Is it 4? I think we're going to say it's 3. 3 a.m., the witching hour, which means you're tuned into a 24-hour grad shift curated by yours truly. Hi, hello, I am DJ Lavender. We just heard Cleos by Bitonal Landscape. Before that, we had Onomatoguchi's cover of Hopes and Dreams from the Undertale soundtrack. And before that, we had another Toby Fox track with Lancer. I think that I'm in the mood to keep chucking along with some chiptune, you know? Coming up next, I think what would be a really fun song to listen to. For old time's sake, let's get some Pool Party by Aethernaut going on. For any of those who have been tuned into 88-Bit Trip for a while, that used to be one of my go-to tracks. And honestly, a bit still is. But after that, we're going to be listening to Sugar Glider by Omni Boy. Shouts out, friend of the show, I guess friend of the station right now, but friend of the show typically on 88-Bit Trip. And then after that, we're going to be listening to Asuna by Chiplove, which is a very fun track. As always, if you'd like to reach me here in the station, hi, hello, I'm in the station. The effects of the, you know, 15 hours that I've been up so far are starting to set in, but I refuse to let them halt my forward step towards another 9 hours of jams, for lack of a better term, just good old-fashioned music. That being said, we can go ahead and get started with our next chunk of music, continuing on with the chiptune music, just some of my favorite tracks. If people ask me for chiptune recommendations,

You're listening to Album 8, but more Album 88. Wow, it's already starting. You're listening to Album 88, but more specifically, it is a lovely early Saturday morning, which means you're tuned into a 24-hour shift curated by yours truly. Hi, hello. I am DJ Lavender, and I hope you're enjoying the music thus far. You just heard we had Dopamine Junkie by Toby. Before that, we had Citrus by Leanne Hua. And we had S Plus Sunset by Bunting. All of which are very, very great chiptune tracks that I highly recommend you check out. Apologies there. Going forward, we have just a couple more tracks before we get into our next section of music. Which I'm trying to decide if I want to slow it way down or if we want to get the energy back up. And I'm thinking maybe we slow it way down as we get into our wee hours of the morning here. Maybe something nice to send us off of HD1 here at 5 a.m., which is right around the corner. But until then, we're going to be listening to some more very cool chiptune. Coming up next, we have got The Lonely Tower by Flashy Goodness. If you haven't heard this track before, just know that the theme in it is very reoccurring in the game that it's featured in. And I am always a fan of a reoccurring leitmotif, let me tell you. So again, we have The Lonely Tower by Flashy Goodness. After that, we have Wrong Enemy by Toby Fox. And then we have a back-to-back track with the pieces Shatter Still and To Repair with Gold, both by Calavera. And that should get us started into our last chunk of chiptune music for the moment. Don't worry not, chiptune is never, never far on the horizon with moi. And as always, if you'd like to call in, you can call in at 404-413-WRAS. That is 404-413-9727. Exciting stuff. All that being said, we can get right back into the music, and I'll talk to y'all again at the top of the hour. Hope you enjoy it. I'll talk to you in a bit. Bye!

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You're listening to Album 88. More specifically, it is a very early Saturday morning, which means you're still tuned into the 24-hour graduation shift curated by yours truly. Hi, hello, I am DJ Lavender, for those who are unfamiliar. Hope you've enjoyed our chiptune stylings for the moment. And thinking about what'll be a nice, you know, bit of a breather for me personally, I think is one of my personal faves, who I played a little bit of at the top of our show. How long ago is that now? 16 hours ago? We played a little bit of them, but we're gonna get right back into it. I'm thinking we play a little bit of Cheek Face, everybody. So, to start off, we're gonna be hearing I Feel So Weird by Cheek Face. After that, we'll be listening to, let's see here, When Life Hands You Problems. Figure out what to do there. And then we'll go on with some more tracks by them. All in all, it's gonna be a good time. I'm thinking it's just gonna be Cheek Face all the way down for the next few chunks of time. However, while that's happening, if you want to call into the station, you can call in at 404-413-WRAS. That's 404-413-9727. Once again, for anyone who's just now tuning in, we are approaching hour 16 of a 24-hour graduation shift. So if I feel a little low

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You got 16 hours worth of music to catch up on, so you better get working on that. Whew, words, they are becoming difficult, so I think that is my cue to get back into the music, and I'll talk to y'all in a bit. Bye!

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They say smiling's contagious, but you know, so is yawning.

featured singer on an EDM song. A song that is a payoff to human potential. And when they put on my song, DJs all around the world will say, come on, let me feel your energy. I want to be the featured singer on an EDM song. The one they play at parties on Fraternity Row.

me one because I already have one. Every night is a celebration for some reason. For these rich goth teens wearing Marilyn Manson makeup in search of a second bagel, there's always some reason to talk about yourself. Are you in line, discarding an empty bag of smooth jazz electrolytes? And of course I relate to Lena Dunham. I relate to every annoying genius. Don't get hit by a car.

You're listening to album 88. More specifically, it is a lovely, I think at this point we can call it early morning on Saturday, and you are tuned into a 24-hour graduation shift curated by yours truly. Hi, hello, I am DJ Lavender. I hope you have been enjoying my musics and my musings and the such. We just had about an hour's worth of cheek face music because it just felt right. 4 a.m. felt very, very cheek face aligned. So I had a blast listening to those tracks, and I hope you did as well. And going forward, we're going to be circling back to some genres and tracks that we heard earlier in our set, in this big, long, 24-hour long set, including we're doing our little bit of rock, some indie rock, some rock and roll, going back in some pop punk, and then we might do, I think, in some cartoons. Then maybe we might slow it way down and just chat a bit before we go into some of the sadder music I have planned to be all emotional. I a lot of the time to be emotional, so that's going to be coming up soon. And then ideally towards the end, I'll also come back and just talk about my time at here at album 88. So that should be super duper fun. That being said, what you're going to be listening to next is very interesting, and I would love to tell you once we get to our switch over from here to HD2 only. So if you're listening on a non-HD radio at the moment, I would recommend tuning into our live stream on WRISFM.org. However, at the moment, WRIS HD2 Atlanta, you are listening to album 88. That was my recommendation. We are now on HD2 hours. We are back on the online only, or the HD radio only listeners. So if you're here, you are part of an exclusive club who gets to hear just some of the best that college radio has to offer. Starting off that high brow music stylings, we're going to be listening to Kill Bee Girl by the Backseat Lovers. After that, we're going to be hearing some Olivia Rodrigo with Brutal, and we'll be getting into some, let's do Fiddler with Sober. That feels like a good energy. We're gonna get it real high energy here. But yeah, as always, if you want to reach the station, me specifically, hi, hello, you can call in at 404-413-WRAS. That's 404-413-9727. And if you want to see what's playing in real time, if for whatever reason you forget what I said or are listening in between breaks, you can go to spinitron.com/WRAS. 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And all of that information will be there, as well as all the tracks that have been played for the past 17 hours. Yes, I'm just as shocked as you are. However, we've got 7 more hours to go, so we should get right back into the music. Again, we're going to be listening to Kill Bee Girl by the Backseat Lovers, and some more, rock and roll music. Hope you enjoy, and I'll talk to you in a bit. Okay, bye!

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0: And a turkey.
1: Here we go, friends. Hold on, I can't. Maybe that's kooky.

WRAS-HD2 Atlanta, you're listening to Album 88. More specifically, it is a very early Sunday evening. Sunday morning. Saturday. Wow. Let's start over. How about that? It is a very early Saturday morning, which means that you are still tuned into a 24-hour graduation shift curated by yours truly, DJ Lavender. Hello, hi, I hope you are enjoying the music thus far. We are approaching hour 18. I've been here, let me express once again, for 18 hours of music, of talking, of hanging with my good friends and fellow DJs. It's been a great time. I've played a lot of very funny and fun and silly songs, and we just finished up with the last of our rock and roll indie rock music that we started back on August 7th when it was that day, and now it is August 8th, so time flies truly. But with that said and done, we are now going to move into the rest of our pop punk playlist that we didn't get to finish earlier when we were playing our pop punk music there. I am very excited. You know what? For old time's sake, let's go ahead and read a PSA here. Let's read one that's shorter. Here we are. We have a PSA for Album 88 social media. Like what you hear? Want to see updates about Album 88? Become involved or ask a question? 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Flawless. However, there's more pressing matters to attend to. We have some music that's coming up right now. Coming up next to start us off with our pop punk slash, still kind of not rock, I'd say pop punk, we have Harlem by New Politics. The song is fun, it's cool, it's upbeat, it's a good time. I think it's a good time. I hope you do too. After that, though, we are going to be listening to a cover of Sucker by one of the Jonas Boys. I forget which one. I always confuse them if they're not Kevin. But we're listening to a cover of Sucker by Not My Weekend, which is a band based out of LA that is... I watch a podcast with one of the... I believe the lead singer slash guitarist of that band. And he's pretty funny. So I checked out his music and I was like, oh, this is good too. So we have Sucker by Not My Weekend. And then after that, we're going to listen to American Idiot by Green Day. You might know them from the Super Bowl halftime show. Or the Super Bowl pre-game show. So, if you're familiar with that, they've also done other music, I assume. I have to assume. But, if you would like to call into the station and talk to me, hello. Hi. Sorry, everybody. I keep trying to unmute when I yawn because I don't really want to just like scream a yawn into your lovely ears out there. But I assume it creates some awkward pauses, so I apologize for that. But if you want to call in, you can call in at 404-413-WRAS. 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But what is real time is that right now we're going to be listening to Harlem by New Politics and a bunch of other pop punk music. I hope you enjoy, and I will talk to you in a bit. Bye!

You're listening to Album 88. More specifically, it is a very early Saturday morning, which means that you're still tuned into the 24-hour graduation shift curated by yours truly. Hi, hello, I'm DJ Lavender. I hope you're enjoying the music. We just heard King for a Day by Pierce the Veil. Before that, we had I'm Not Okay, I Promise by My Chemical Romance, as well as That's What You Get from the Riot album by Paramore. Three bangers back to back to back. Quite a fan of Paramore and My Chemical Romance. I never got into them as much as I think a lot of other people in like the pop punk emo fandom, I guess fan areas did, but I like a good bit of their stuff. Very dramatic check from Overwatch in the background, apologies for that. However, coming up next, we have our last few tracks of the pop punk genre that'll take us into our next segment of stuff. We're going to be starting with Semi-Charmed Life by Third Eye Blind. I'm sure you'll, even if you don't know the name, you'll know the music once it starts, because that's how I've been with this track, like, the past 2 days putting together the set list. After that, we have Dirty Little Secret by the All-American Rejects. That one is a bit more, you know, easy to remember. And then after that, we have In Too Deep by Sum 40. And we've got Ain't It Fun by Paramore. And we may or may not have one or two more tracks in there. I've yet to decide. But as always, if you want to call in, you can reach us at 404-413-WRAS. That is 404-413-9727. And I will leave y'all to listen to the very, very cool music and get back to you at around the top of the hour-ish. But I hope you enjoy, and I'll talk to y'all later. Okay, bye!

Hello, hello, hello. We are, it is a lovely Saturday morning. I'm getting a second wind here, buddy. It's you know, the pop punk really invigorated me, and I am both excited and nervous for this next hour, maybe only 30 minutes of music, and I would like to forewarn you that it's not gonna be polished, but it's going to be something new that we're gonna learn to do together. So get excited for that. I'll explain more about it in a second, but I'll let you know that we just heard Ain't It Fun by Paramore. If any keen listeners out there recall when we first started listening to pop punk a couple of hours ago, probably like a dozen hours ago, that'd be, well, actually, would that be possible? Very incredibly, because we've been here for, what is that, 19 hours? Wow. Maybe a dozen hours ago, actually, maybe more. I mentioned that one of the songs in this pop punk playlist, I first heard at a Six Flags, and then I performed at a middle school beauty pageant that I was in, and that song that I forward sold all those hours ago was Ain't It Fun by Paramore. I did a little dance in my like 1-inch high heels, and I won. Thank you very much. Before that, though, we had Teenage Dirtbag by Weedus and In Too Deep by Sum 41. And if you're just now tuning in, you're listening to WRIS HD2 Atlanta, album 88. And like I said, we are about 19 hours into my 24-hour grad shift. 5 hours is not that scary when you've been here for, again, 19 long hours. So what's gonna happen is that I am going to play you all a lengthy track as I go grab myself something to eat, and then I'm going to come back and we're gonna do a bit of a DJ set. This is not something I'm known for, and it's definitely not something I've ever done in front of other people. However, it is something that I have been practicing at, trying out. I went to one or two of our free DJ workshops that we had last semester here at the station, and I feel like I got a better understanding of it. You know, I went and saw some live DJ sets. I really tried to absorb all I could in preparation for doing this set here. You know, cleaned all my songs, made them all squeaky clean, got my stem splits, all that good stuff. So in the time that I go and grab something to munch on, when I return, we'll be listening to a variety of music, a little bit of everything, some chip tunes, some pop, some dance, dancey dance. Get ready to move, guys. We're bringing the energy right back up. Oh yeah, you can't see it now, but I'm dancing right here. And so I really don't have many tracks to forward tell you, if any tracks at all. So we'll just go into our next song before the set, which is Running in the 90s by Max Cuvier. It is always a favorite of mine for a bit trip, and I feel like it fits here as well. So I'm going to go ahead and get that set up, and then I'll see y'all afterward. Hope you enjoy the silence of Max Cuvier.

the thing. Call me the KGB.

WRASHG2 Atlanta, you're listening to Album 88. More specifically, it is a lovely Saturday morning, which means you're tuned into hour 20. Wow, right around the corner of the 24-hour graduation shift hosted by me, DJ Lavender. Hi, I hope you all enjoyed my attempt at a DJ set for our 7 a.m. block. I didn't expect to go the full hour. I thought I would have, for lack of a better term, quit about halfway through and done kind of just talking with everybody at the end there. But lo and behold, we did it. And by we, I mainly mean me, but it was the moral support that kept me going. So let me take a look at our handy dandy set list to see what's coming up next in our program here.

for our 8 a.m. musics, I have decided that it is time that we run back, for lack of a better term, our cartoon set list from earlier. There's a lot of songs that, if given the chance, I would love to play just a little bit. And I think that it's very fitting. It's kind of like a Saturday morning cartoon type of energy. So maybe when, you know, it's the weekend, you can not stay up early, but I guess get up early to watch cartoons. I used to get up, me and my brother used to get up early to watch Wild Kratts on I think Cartoon Network or PBS or one of the two. And then my brother used to get up early to watch Pokemon as well on like a Tuesday. I remember very vividly it was like Tuesday that would have come on for some reason. I don't really know. But I'm a fan of cartoons, for those who don't know. And what cartoons we'll be listening to? That's a great question. I think starting off with the classic from one of my favorite cartoons, my favorite shows of all time, we're going to be listening to a quick little ditty called Secret Tunnel from Avatar, The Last Airbender, the animation. And to be so specific about it. And then after that, I imagine we'll be listening to some, Phineas and Ferb and Steven Universe songs primarily. That's really what I'm in the mood for. So because of that, that's what we are all in the mood for, as the nature of this grad shift is. However, if you'd like to call in and, I don't know, give me any critiques about my DJ set. If you have critiques, I will just preface by saying, I know what they are. I assume. But also, if you'd like to... Oh, that's my waking up alarm. Apologies. 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That is 404-413-9727. 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It is quite the headspace that I'm in. I also, courtesy of our lovely Georgia State University vending machines, have had just a few sips of an energy drink, so maybe that'll help, you know, get me back up in Adam until noon, because I was like, why do I feel so energized right now? And I was like, DJ Lavender, you just had a couple sips of an energy drink and your half breakfast, which is leftover food from yesterday. I was like, you're so right, other DJ Lavender, in my head. So, besides this kind of identity crisis I'm having at the moment, we're going to be hearing Secret Tunnel from Avatar, and after that, various tracks from Cartoons Aplenty. If you have any cartoons that you want to hear, you know what to do. 444-139-727. But we'll go ahead and get on with it, and I'll talk to y'all in a bit. Bye!

0: Whoa, sounds like someone's got a case of destination fever. You're worried too much about where you're going.
1: You gotta focus less on the where and more on the going.
2: Oh. Ma. Shoo.
3: Sokka's right. We need to find King Bumi so Aang can learn earthbending somewhere safe.
0: Well, sounds like you're headed to Omashu. There's an old story about a secret pass right through the mountains.
3: Is this real or a legend?
0: Oh, it's a real legend. And it's as old as earthbending itself.

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2: Do, mi, so, do.
0: Isn't it pretty?
2: That's exceedingly simple. Do, mi, so, ti.
0: We're making music.
2: What is the point? You're not making anything.
0: Well, if it isn't anything, then why does it sound so good?
2: I suppose it's just interest. Do, mi, so, do. Devoid of substance or purpose, a hypothetical pattern. Do, mi, so, ti. For the satisfaction of bringing it to completion.
0: Sure.
2: Do, mi, so, ti. Interest without meaning. Solutions without problems.
0: And then you just add words. Here's what I've been working on. Life and death.

0: Sounds charming, boys, but I haven't played drums since the accident. Fell asleep in a metronome factory. When I awoke, I'd completely lost my sense of rhythm. I've been hanging out here ever since.
1: So you're saying that you don't have rhythm? But listen what you're doing right there. With that stamp and a book, you got a real nice hook. Sounds to me like you got rhythm to spare.
0: I have no idea what you're talking about. I've got as much rhythm as that chair. What happened to me was a tragedy, but I don't have to be a millionaire. Look, I got a sweet deal going on here. I got all the books that I can read. All these sweet old ladies.

0: You're kidding me, right? You're kidding me. Don't you see what you were doing right then? That's a wicked groove you were starting to move. Mister, you got rhythm times 10.
1: I think we're having

You're listening to Album 88. More specifically, it is a lovely Saturday morning, and you are tuned into the... what hour would this be? The 20th hour. About to be 21st hour of this 24-hour graduation shift hosted by yours truly. Hi, hello, I'm DJ Lavender. Are right towards the end of our mini cartoon section here. We just heard What's the Use of Feeling, Blue, from Steven Universe. Before that, we had Here Comes a Thought, again by Steven Universe, and Disobedient, as well as Working Dead, both from, you guessed it, Steven Universe. But we did also have some Teen Titans go in there with My Superhero Movie, and Upbeat Inspirational Song About Life, both of which were from the Teen Titans Go movie. And then we had The Lorax with How Bad Can I Be, and Ain't Got Rhythm from Phineas and Ferb, as well as The Goat remix by Lil Yachty, which I adore, from the Teen Titans Go movie, Busted from Phineas and Ferb, Life, or Peace and Love on the Planet Earth from Steven Universe, and we started off this cartoon section with Secret Tunnel from one of my favorites, Avatar, The Last Airbender. Now, you might have heard me mention at the top of the hour that we're going to be doing a cartoon hour, which originally was true, but then I kind of thought about the set list as it existed, and my qualms were that I had planned, I have a pre-planned sad section, which we have not gotten to yet. It was really supposed to be kind of in the middle of the night when, you know, 3 a.m., you're kind of in your feelings of sorts, but I was very tired at 3 a.m., and I wasn't even, like, in the energy realm to have sad feelings at that point, and so I kind of forgot about it a little bit. And now I'm at the impasse where I don't want the last song that I play to be very sad. I'd prefer it to be almost at the end, and then we play some more upbeat tracks to end on a positive note. So that's what we're going to be doing right now. I'd like you all to brace your mind, your body, your heart, and souls. It's going to be feelings galore. Some sillier feelings, some that are of like times that you probably have forgotten about already, and some that are just, you know, just kind of somber. I have this thing where I don't enjoy listening to sad songs on the regular. I'm sure I'm not the only person who's like this, but if there's a song that is sad, I will sequester it off into like its own little corner, and I will say, I listen to you when I am sad, or I want to feel sentimental or nostalgic. It has its own little area. It's not in my normal rotation. It won't come up randomly if I can help it. It's over there. And these are like all of those songs, essentially, that are good in my mind, but are too sad to listen to in a normal like music loop rotation style thing. So we're going to start off, you know, to keep in theme, get us out of the more upbeat energy that we're in right now, but more so get us out of the cartoon vibe that we're in. We're going to start with a whammy with Time Adventure. This is one of the two Adventure Time songs that I said will make me cry when I hear it, and we'll see if we got some tears. It's very likely. I'm a bit delirious, so that doesn't bode well for keeping it together. After that, we're going to have a track by AJJ. We have A Big Day for Grimly. This is... this song, it just makes me feel so, like, so sad. I don't know what to say about a lot of these songs, because sometimes it's like, oh, they just make me feel so sad. And you know what? Sometimes you have to be sad so that you can come out the other end and you can be happy, I think, is the thought process there. So we'll be listening to that, and then we'll be listening to Hug All Your Friends by Cave Town, which is... Cave Town was the first concert that I went to. My mom dropped me off, and then I went in, and I remember I went alone, and when they played Hug All Your Friends, Cave Town was like, if you came with a friend, hug them, and I was like, I didn't know people came to concerts with their friends. I thought we were all here by ourselves a little bit, and now I go to concerts with my friends all the time, sometimes. I like to go to concerts alone, too, because I like a lot of weird guys. I'm just so niche and different. We'll be hearing those three, and then more to come after that. We'll see as it goes. Apologies for the yawn. But if you want to call into the station and talk to me, hi,
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I'm DJ Lavender. 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And you can see the entire set list for these past 20-something hours. My goodness, you got a lot to catch up on. Hop to it, hop to it. Anyway, let's get on with Time Adventure from Adventure Time. Get it? What's the words back in? All right, I'll see you on a bit. I'll see you at the top of the hour, and I hope you enjoy. I'll talk to you later. Bye!

0: It's okay, Jake. You always try to protect me and Finn. But sometimes we are going to get hurt. How about today, you let me be the papa? Time is an illusion that helps things make sense. So we are always living in the present tense. It seems unforgiven when a good thing ends. But you and I will always be back then. You and I will always be back then. Singing will happen, happening, happened. Will happen, happening, happened. And will happen again and again. Cause you and I will always be back then. You and I will always be back then.
1: Whoa, what's up with him?
0: You better hush up while my baby boy is sleeping.
1: Keep singing.
0: Okay.

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1: 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It's the harmony. Harmony hurts them.
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More specifically, you are tuned in to hour 21. Or we're entering hour 22. Yeah, that math makes sense. We've done 21 hours, there we go, of this 24-hour graduation shift, curated and hosted by me, DJ Lavender. Hi, hello, how are you doing? I'm doing interesting. I feel like I'm in the home stretch, but there's still so much left to do. And I don't know why I elected to have the set end with almost an hour of me talking to possibly and most likely nobody, but I've talked for longer to myself, so it's gonna be alrighty. If you're just now tuning in, we're in a bit of a more somber mood at the moment. I bet you're thinking, DJ Lavender, wasn't the last hour supposed to be all cartoons? We had to circumnavigate it. We had to change it up a little bit. So you just heard Carry On by Fun. Before that, we had Cut My Hair by Munica and Cave Town. And before that, we had Motions of Fun by Jack Stauber's Micropop, as well as Nothing Worth Loving Isn't Askew by Lemon Demon, which is a very good mantra that I keep to myself personally. This song hits my heart. Shout out to this song. Going forward, though, we're going to be hearing some more tracks. 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You can call in and I'll be here. Mostly lucid and definitely technically present. So, pretty big numbers that we're putting up there. Looking ahead, we have got our next track, which is Acolyte by Slaughter Beach, Dog. Acolyte is a very, it's not a sad love song, I think, but it's a very emotional love song, I think. So get ready to get emotional. And then after that, we have The Hand by Annabelle Dinda. When I first found this song, was looping it. And now that I have gotten that out of my system, it is only something that I put on if I want to be scream yelling about something. So we're going to listen to a little bit of that. And then we're going to bring it back down immediately with Pacencia y Fe, performed by Olga Merides from the In the Heights soundtrack. This is, I believe this specific version is the In the Heights what's the name of it? Movie. Live action movie. That's the name of that medium that you studied for, you know, a full bachelor's degree, DJ Lavender. It's from the In the Heights movie. I didn't know until I started listening to the song a whole bunch that the actress that plays Abuela is the same as in the original cast recording, if memory serves, which is cool because she's a great performer and she's a fantastic singer. So we'll be listening to Pacencia y Fe from In the Heights, and then after that, who's to say, guys? World's our oyster. It is time for me to stop talking. Once again, if you'd like to call in, you can call in at 404-413-WRAS. That's 404-413-9727. And I hope you all enjoy the music. Again, we have Acolyte coming up next by Slaughter Beach Dog. Hope and joy. I'll talk to you soon. Okay, bye.

You're listening to Album 88. More specifically, it's a lovely Saturday morning, which means you're tuned into a 24-hour graduation shift curated by yours truly, DJ Lavender. Hi. Hope you're enjoying the music thus far. You just heard Too Much by Lemon Demon, for that we had Youth by Daughter, and That Funny Feeling by Bo Burnham. If you're wondering what the theme for this current block of music is, we're doing some more somber, sad, emotional, contemplative tracks to get you in a mood, and then towards the end we're gonna jump right back up and get the energy going again to finish strong, because we only have 2.5 hours, y'all. It is insane to consider that that is a fact. Like, my brain can't even process it now because I've been awake for 24 hours at this point. I've been here for 21-ish hours, which is, yeah, it's a lot. But looking forward at our next kind of more somber tracks, we have Paciencia y Fe from In the Heights. After that, we're going to be listening to End of Beginning by Joe, or D-Jo. I think it's Joe, though. And then following that, we're going to be hearing Ribs by Lord, and then a whole bunch of tracks. Who knows? Not even me. But what I do know is that you can call in at 404-413-WRES. That's 404-413-9727 if you want to leave any questions, comments, concerns, or recommendations for me. And I think that's all I have to tell you at the moment. I'll talk to you again at the top of the hour, but like I mentioned, coming up right now, we're going to be hearing Paciencia y Fe from In the Heights. Get your tear boxes, get your tissue boxes out. This one's going to be a tearjerker. I hope you enjoy, and I'll talk to y'all at the top of the hour. I'll see you in a bit. Okay, bye!

Ay, mamá. The summer's hottest day. Paciencia y fe. Paciencia y fe. It was hotter at home.

WRASHT1 and HT2 Atlanta, you're listening to Album 8. Oh, apologies. WRASHT2 Atlanta, you're listening to Album 88. More specifically, we are on the last 2 hours of a 24-hour graduation shift curated and hosted by yours truly. Hi. Hello. I'm DJ Lavender. I hope you've enjoyed my musics. I have. I've been very, very emotional about it all. Thinking about my lovely time here at the radio station that you might know called Album 88. You just heard This Will End by the Ohlos off of the Dear Wormwood album. Before that, we had Say It by the Crane Wives off of their Beyond, Beyond, Beyond album, and Ribs by Lord, as well as Friends by Laundry Day and End of Beginning by Joe. We'll go with Joe. And we only have a couple more songs left in this sad section. So I think I can power through. The last few songs I think are gonna get me, but that is A-okay. However, before we get into that, if you wanna see what we're playing in real time or check out the set list from one of the other 22 hours that I've been playing music, you can go to spinitron.com/WRAS. 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Looking ahead, though, our next track that we're going to be playing is called Tears for Beers by Modern Baseball. It's going to be a bit of an emotional time. Emotional? There we go, DJ Lavender. Bit of an emotional time with that. And right after that, we have Exclude by The Killers. And we have the Fallen Down reprise from Undertale by Toby Fox. So hit after hit after hit. And the last two tracks of the set I'm going to leave as a mystery. One of them is very recently gotten its popularity, and one of them is a classic for sentimental, nostalgic, finale type beats. And after that, we're going to get right back upbeat. We might have a DJ guest dropping by. Maybe we'll have someone else on the mic. Who knows? Not me. But all that being said, if you want to call into the station, you can reach us at 404-413-WRAS. That's 404-413-9727. And I'll be here answering the phone. I've only got two more of those left, so let's make them count. Anyway, as I mentioned, our next track is going to be Tears Over Beers by Modern Baseball. I hope you've been enjoying, and I'll text y'all. Ooh, I hope you've been enjoying, and I'll talk to y'all in a little bit. All right, bye.

You're listening to Album 88. More specifically, it is a lovely Saturday morning proper, and you are tuned into the last hour and a half of my senior grad shift that has been 24 hours long in total by the end of this whole thing. Can you believe it? I know I can't. We just finished up with our emotional interlude that lasted about 2 hours. About an hour and a half, maybe about 2 hours, give or take. We started in the middle of the hour for that. But hope you all enjoyed it. I definitely felt emotions. I think the tiredness is definitely getting to my brain, where I'm not like, oh my gosh, I'm getting out of here. So all the happy and sad and all the feelings are being felt. It's very fun time in here at the moment. But looking at what we're going to be listening to next, I'm thinking we do something a little more upbeat, you know, if we can help it. I'd like to play a couple of songs. The theory, I mean, a little peek behind the curtain here. I am quite a fan of comedy music, if any of you out there don't know, which might be most of you. However, comedy music, and the comedy music that I quite enjoy, rarely, if ever, has a clean version to it. So I said, okay, I'll clean the versions myself. And I said this at about 10 p.m. last night. So if you can imagine, almost none of them got cleaned. By almost none of them, I mean none of the comedy songs I wanted to play got cleaned. But I do have comedy songs that are clean, that are squeaky clean, good for FCC. So we're going to play some of those. We're going to double check that there aren't official releases of some of the other tracks that I want to play. And then I might just do a little chat about my time here at the radio station. I'm inspired by DJ Combat's the end of her grad shift. It was very fun to just kind of chat with her for 2 hours. In theory, you know, that would be with someone else, so I don't know if that'll actually be viable here alone. I think it'll be a bit more off the rails without a more awake person here alongside me. But regardless, let's look what we got coming up next. To ease us into the comedy music, we have a track. Okay, guys, this is from a cartoon, so you know, callback. But this is from Milo Murphy's Law on Disney XD. If you're unfamiliar, it is a sequel series to Phineas and Ferb that is set in the same universe, but not with most of the same characters. I mean, they make their occasional appearances in the crossovers and such and what have yous, but for the most part, it's kind of its own thing. And what the context for this song, if memory serves, is that one of the main characters used to be in a boy band, and this is one of the songs that he did as part of his boy band, and it absolutely cracks me up every time. When I try and explain why, like, it seems like a very, like, basic reason, but it's mainly because they were so earnestly singing about something so silly. And I love when people sing comedy songs in unison. This is like very nitpicky, but like when people are like gung ho, they're like, yeah, and there's like five of them saying it at once, something absurd, I will bust out laughing. I don't know why, it cracks me up so much. I'm like smiling thinking about this song. But we're gonna listen to Chop Away at Your Heart from Milo Murphy's Law, performed by Aaron Daniel Jacob. My throat is hoarse, guys. Oh my goodness. So listen to that. After that, we'll listen to a track from The Amazing World of Gumball with Goodbye. A lovely ballad. If you haven't heard it, you're gonna be a fan. And then after that, we're gonna listen to probably Welcome to Nightport, Mountport, not Nightport. Whew. Let's try it again, guys. Probably Welcome to Mountport from the Dropout TV series Game Changer, their episode where they did an improvised musical, which is kind of like a pilot of sorts for their Play It By Ear show that I don't know if they're currently doing, but essentially three improvising musicians play alongside an improvising pianist, and they get prompts to create a story around just anything and everything. So we're gonna be listening to that, and then we'll see what happens. But
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I hope you all enjoying, and I'll talk to you on a bit, probably at the top of the hour. Okay, bye!

0: 50.
1: Yeah?
0: You're not allowed on the street anymore, and you know why.
1: Why?
0: On account of the crimes.
1: Okay, I guess I'll go back indoors.
2: Oh, it's another foggy day where the ocean marine layer gets stuck in our mountain range.
3: That's
2: right. But I wouldn't have it any other way.

0: Hello, everyone. it's me, DJ Lavender, back with an unprecedented second break during the hour because I've been joined by the one and only DJ Hispanic Salvation. How you doing today?
1: Good, guys. How's it going? Good morning. Happy August
0: 8th.
1: 8th.
0: Happy August 8th. That wondrous day.
1: All right. How's it going? You know, you started your shift approximately, 22 hours ago.
0: Yeah, just about to be 23 here in a minute.
1: How's it been so far?
0: It has been some epic highs and lows of high school football in here for sure. I would say that my worst hour for sure, because DJ Fish called and asked, was definitely 4 a.m. I was losing it a little bit. I don't know if any of you listening could tell I was playing Cheekface albums at random. I was just kind of going through indie rock to get through the hour. It was tough, but we made it through it, persevered. And now we're on the other side.
1: Now we're on the side, and you only have almost an hour to go.
0: An hour left.
1: How are you feeling? So, and I ask that in the sense that, you know, your time here at Album 88.
0: Oh, man.
1: How do you feel about that now just coming to a close with this final hour?
0: What's crazy is, like, I played like a lot of emotional tracks, like, for the, what was it, 9:30 to 10:30-ish. And, like, halfway through the set, I was like, oh, my goodness. I was just like, crying. I was like, it's all good. And I was like, I was planning to play that last, and I can't imagine doing a break-in while I was just like, thank you guys.
1: Thank you guys. So you're listening to
0: So I got it all out of my system, and now I'm ready to talk about nonsense and end on a high note.
1: Yeah.
0: A great time, and I'm so excited because DJ Hispanic Salvation has volunteered his eyes and ears.
1: I'm blessed to do so. I came in to drop off some breakfast from Burger King. By the way, I was gonna post on my story, but I don't want to make you feel targeted.
0: You could have aired me out.
1: Yeah, I know.
0: It's like, fine.
1: Why is there a line for Burger King at 9:30?
0: You guys, because the breakfast is good.
1: Nah.
0: They're like the French Toastkins.
1: Nah, French Toastkins. DJ Lavender. I'm like, all right, boom. You know, I wanted to come yesterday, but I was playing Twilight Imperium,
0: and I
1: got really late. So I was like, okay, boom, I won't be able to make it tonight. But, you know, let me bring you breakfast. What would you want? And I thought they had said onion skins from Burger King. And I was like, what are you talking about? But if you want onion skins and hash browns, sure, whatever. I got you. So so then I read it this morning, and it just says French toast skins. And I'm like, okay.
0: Also not anything.
1: Yeah, I looked at the Burger King breakfast menu. And I was like, I don't really see any French toast anything here. So, you know, we'll just go. We'll figure it out.
0: Do they not call them French toast?
1: I just didn't see it in the menu. I didn't click the right button. But I go, and then, like, there's a long line. And I'm like, oh, my God. For Burger King?
0: Yes!
1: Of all places? I don't know.
0: Yes!
1: I've never been a Burger King guy. I never liked the Whopper. I'm going to say it.
0: Me neither.
1: But, so I did that little run, and we started talking about Kids Bop.
0: We did. Because you asked what was the craziest thing I played.
1: Yeah.
0: About 7 Kids Bop kids songs at 1 a.m.
1: Yeah. I never had a relation with Kids Bop. I think the closest thing I got to it was, I think I got a promotional Burger King. Let's tie it back.
0: Oh, hey.
1: Burger King had a promotional disc or something, and
0: yes,
1: I had gotten it. And I remember it fondly because we went to Burger King right after church, and I was one of the pew boys or whatever. I'd be like the kids walking up with the candle.
0: Yeah, yeah. Well, not altar boys, but
1: something like that.
0: Yeah.
1: Like, we're in front. And I remember, like, we're having to be on our knees for a majority of the time in front of everybody. And I remember, like, I don't know, I was bored or my knees just kind of buckled, so I just fell. Like,
0: oh my
1: I just
0: gosh.
1: Fell. And my dad,
0: oh my goodness.
1: Oh my God, to see my dad's face, he looked mortified. And then afterwards, he was like, what are you doing? And I was just like, why'd you fall? And I was like,
0: why'd you fall? Is
1: and I just said,
0: question.
1: Gravity, bro. I was like, leave me alone.
0: You said crap.
1: And
0: oh,
1: then
0: man.
1: I got the Kids Bop Kid CD, and I had nothing to play it on, so I just kind of like threw it somewhere as a frisbee. So that's my relation to Kids Bop.
0: I had many Kids Bop CDs. Yeah. A lot of songs I heard for the first time on Kids Bop and had to like unlearn the Kids Bop lyrics. Like, what is it? I Don't Care. I still like sometimes sing the Kids Bop version. Like, I crashed my car into the bridge. Like, I drove my car across the bridge. I watched you let it turn. Like, I say that sometimes, like in my head.
1: I think you should do is, okay, boom, dream with me.
0: Okay, I'm dreaming.
1: Open deck night at Pisces. You pull up, Kids Bop kick merch on. Kids Bop Kids track on. They have 2,000 hits, I'm sure, right?
0: Kids Bop? They've got hits. We're gonna see.
1: You do a Kids Bop So it's a 2000s night's open deck. You bring in the kids, Bob. You'd be the highlight of the night.
0: I would.
1: And just mix it poorly. Don't even care.
0: I told you I did a DJ set at 7 a.m. today.
1: You did?
0: Yeah.
1: Oh, how was that?
0: It was an experience.
1: Oh, it's horrifying. Isn't it horrifying?
0: There was one time that I was just looping the same like instrumental of, I think it was like a Chase Icon song. It was just looping the instrumental. I was like, now what?
1: Wait.
0: I was like, what do I do? Where do I go from here?
1: It's really horrifying. You know, if you ever want to DJ for a fast food chain, Chinese.
0: I was there.
1: Origin, let me know.
0: I was there when that idea was formulated. It was beautiful to watch.
1: Yeah.
0: However, that sounds hilarious. Just like the instrumentals are like the normal like 2000s hits, and then you like layer in the vocals. Everyone's like, "This isn't Usher.
1: Match. It's really offbeat.
0: Is this what Beyonce always sounded like? Like 4 to 5 prepubescent
1: at
0: children?
1: Once? And are they prepubescent? I can't. Why are they so young?
0: Did they de-age her? Oh my goodness. Okay. So without further ado, I'm going to give an audio recap as well as a visual recap for DJ Hispanic Salvation of the Kids Bop Kids presentation I made when I was a senior. I was a graduated high school student right before I went to college, summer of my freshman year here. So we've already been through the timeline here. We have 6 eras at the time this was created. I believe now we're entering into, we might be in era 8, to be honest.
1: Whoa.
0: But at the time, there were 6 eras, so we're going to, you know, dream with us, guys. We started at 2009 with Kids Bop 16 with era 1. And we've already discussed that, the first Kids Bops 1 through 15 were just adults singing for, like, you know, doing the covers, like the kid-friendly covers. And then we had some Disney stars that happened to feature in the Kids Bop commercials. We got Ross Lynch, we got Zendaya.
1: Each time I think about Zendaya, like, my stomach hurts a little bit.
0: Why?
1: Because she's married to Tom Holland. Like, that makes me sick. I'm so sick over there.
0: You're so upset about it.
1: Yes. But, like, you know, I wish they were happy or whatever. It's cool.
0: It should have been you. Or
1: it should have been me. Low-key, yes. But I think I like to think about, like, the kids, like, the adult era is crazy to me because, like, you're pitching the idea and they're like, all right, so you're bringing in kids to sing? What are you talking about?
0: Why would you shut kids
1: to
0: sing?
1: Why would we do that?
0: I'm a professional singer. Yeah. But they weren't. They were just, like, dudes.
1: Just dudes hanging out. Just
0: guys. And there's some, like, sometimes they're, like, kids bagging vocals. Like, the main dude is still, like, a dude. Like, I think their Chicken Noodle Soup, like, Kids Bop cover is a dude with, like, adults, like, just singing in unison.
1: Chicken Noodle Soup Kids Bop
0: with cover. Soda on the side. I remember that vividly. So, anyway, getting into it. We went to Era 1. They're the OG kids. Mm-hmm. They've got good boy bandness. Or they got solid boy bandness. And they're pretty cohesive because they all just kind of dress like they're in the early 2010s. And their vocals aren't half bad.
1: Yeah.
0: So they're fourth in the ranking.
1: Okay.
0: Now Era 2 is the peak. Era 2 is the best that it gets. This is your
1: peaking at the start. That'll be real
0: it's
1: rough.
0: It's tough. It's, I won't say it's all downhill from here, but it's not like
1: it's not up.
0: You know, we have hits like Call Me Maybe. I Don't Care. This is them. These are the kids that got to just go on like a weekend to a summer camp and then happen to film a music video while they're there. They were having a great time. And they replaced one of the kids. They replaced Hannah with Kiana after she won a contest. And they're very cohesive. They all like to dance and move. And their vocals are cool. And they're very boy bandy. Okay. And so they're number one. We've got Era 3. Is the clearly kids era. That's the best way to describe it. They look like babies. My friend described them as the Fresh Beat Band.
1: Matt looks like...
0: they were just as act.
1: Matt looks like, you know, you can still shove them in the locker, no problem. Yeah.
0: They do like... The only way I can describe it is the transition between, like, the beginning and the end is, like, they Fifth Harmonyify them, like, with their look. So they go from Fresh Beat Band to, like, Fifth Harmony, and it doesn't work because they still look like they're 14 years old.
1: Yeah, I'm looking at Matt's fit is just atrocious, bro. I'm sorry to pick on Matt, but I liked Matt with the orange pants.
0: Yes.
1: With the denim
0: jacket,
1: but with the black shirt, it just doesn't work, Matt. I'm sorry.
0: I also like that in the first photo that we're looking at, they're all hunched over for some reason, and then they stand
1: classic
0: up.
1: Photo.
0: To make them look like they're older, and they look the exact same.
1: I know. What's her name? Ashlyn? I know she didn't play. Look at that. Look at that pose.
0: She's serious.
1: She held that. I know she held that group down.
0: She was the clue.
1: So what's this aspect with Jaina?
0: She joined the group later into it. She also won a Kids Bop competition, and so they dropped her in.
1: All right.
0: They were like, get in there.
1: Shove her in. You know what? Actually, looks more complete with her in.
0: I think
1: feel like the first. There's something missing.
0: I mean, that's why they're all like hunched over, yeah. Like their frisbee justice hat.
1: All right, for this one, just hunch over real quick. Whoa, Matt's grown up.
0: So they Era 3 lasts for a while. They like pretty much go through puberty as Kidz Bop Kids, and then they drop Jaina completely.
1: What?
0: And they got rid of her. And then they replace Brenda with another brown haired woman, whose name is Sila.
1: Sila, okay. Yeah, wow.
0: They look so similar that I didn't even notice at
1: Matt
0: first.
1: Grew, what a
0: Matt,
1: sprout.
0: He is the tallest now for reference, and everyone's wearing slightly different but still clearly 2010s clothing. Mm-hmm. And so I didn't list any hits for them, and they're five.
1: Wow, and not last, but definitely not first. Come on. Really rub it in on them.
0: it's not their fault that like the marketing team decided to put them together like this. But you know who is last? Era 4 is really bad.
1: Lots of it. You got Cooper, Ashana,
0: there's six,
1: Isaiah, Sierra,
0: there's
1: Freddy,
0: six kids in this photo, Juliana. Right? Now, for reference, the most kids we've seen before this is five, right?
1: Five, yeah, six is a crowd.
0: And they all sound like kids, and they all have their own, like, they're all sharing, like, a pair of microphones, so it's really crowded. And and what's worse is that they keep going.
1: Oh,
0: it's too many.
1: Well, they look younger now
0: because there's more different children. They just keep adding them, so there's eight now, and most of them have their own microphone stand, which is too much.
1: Budget got up. Don't play.
0: They introduce more kids, and so there's kind of like
1: some say.
0: I've got headings on the pages. Yes,
1: I feel like this is the 2020 era.
0: This is 20. It would be 2015. 2015. I think.
1: Oh, sorry.
0: Let me see.
1: Okay.
0: I wonder if I put the dates. I didn't.
1: 2015. But yeah, this one looks more familiar to me. I think it's something about their outfit. I feel like I've seen an ad for sure.
0: Yeah, these outfits, these like Kidz Bop like jackets are kind of what starts at the end of Era 4, especially with Alana and Layla, who continue on into being in Era 5.
1: I'm a big fan of just the way you talk about them. They're your close personal friend. I'm a big fan of just the way you...
0: To me, they're like a football team.
1: Yeah, so when Atlanta got drafted, it really changed the game.
0: Exactly how...
1: Would have been my first pick, but...
0: That's the energy I wish to, like, exude, is that they're like a fantasy football league that, like, I'm a part of.
1: We need to do that with the local Atlanta band scene. Like, we need more bands that just break apart, break in. We got a caller.
0: One second.
2: Hey, this is my brother.
1: Oh, hey, brother. Oh, I'm still on there.
2: Oh, my. You gone? Okay, thank you for calling.

0: Shout out to my sweet baby brother. He's the best. He's going off to college today.
1: Wow.
0: I know.
1: Where's he going to?
0: He's going to University of North Georgia up in Dahlonega.
1: That the wolf one?
0: Yeah.
1: Go Wolves. Go Wolves. Look up Dr. Roden, bro.
0: I actually don't know if that's the wolf.
1: Oh.
0: I think that might be West Georgia.
1: That's West Georgia.
0: Oh, man. Yeah. They're WUNG, though. They do have a radio station. Their GM and one of their management people came down to our little picnic the other when we had it. They were very cool and very chill. Shout out to UNG. Anyway, so back to Kidz Bop, right? Yeah. So as you noticed, you know, Kidz Bop used to be numbered. I don't know if you remember this. Like, they were like Kidz Bop 16.
1: Kidz Bop 18 in stores now.
0: Exactly. Yeah. After Kidz Bop 40, we go to years. So it turns from Kidz Bop 40, the next Kidz Bop is Kidz Bop 2021.
1: Whoa. Yeah. And this is like Kidz Bop is like is it a yearly release, by month? Like, what's the album rate?
0: It usually is about a year, and so I think that making it a year, like as like the instead of a number, just kind of solidified that. But what's interesting is that they don't stick to it, because they just release different albums and don't call them years. Like, they release Kidz Bop Super Pop in like the middle of 2023. Like, what was that?
1: Okay,
0: and it had the hit She's All I Want to Be, the cover of the I think Tate McRae song, which is better than the original, as I said. So they're number six.
1: sorry guys,
0: so you can see the piles of kids photos.
1: Oh, this is a lot of kids.
0: It's too many kids. Era 5, they're solid, right? These are the kids that are branded really well. They've got the Kidz Bop branding down packed, you know. I gave them a 3 for cohesiveness, but honestly, I'd up it. I'd up it to like a 4, because they got like matching jackets.
1: Okay, yeah. They look kind of like they go with. Yeah,
0: I think they're in the same band.
1: I think this is a solid group. Yeah, I like the style.
0: They made them sing Astronaut in the Ocean, which was tough.
1: That was such a good song back in the day.
0: What you know about?
1: Rolling deep in the ocean.
0: Yeah. But they were, you know, I criticize a lot of these groups for sounding like young kids, but they are all young kids, so I really don't know. Looking back, I changed my metrics there.
1: Yeah, I mean, I'm not a big fan that they're all kids on this Kidz Bop. They're just too young.
0: The thing is,
1: this ain't no toddler bop.
0: That's really what it is. It's like, sometimes I'm like, guys, let them get through middle school at least. But someone who has a crazy voice is Egan. Shout out to my boy Egan. His voice, like, cuts through a vocal track. I don't know why.
1: Really?
0: It's, like, very standout. Okay. But I don't know if I speak more on it. But they're two. They're the second best after Era 1. Era 5 is. Okay. And then we have a quick interlude for the Kidz Bop Killers. So the Kidz Bop Killers is a group called Akapop Kids, which is founded by one of the members of Pentatonix. As you can see, they went on the Kelly Clarkson show and they performed Sunflower by Post Malone from my favorite movie of all time, Into the Spider-Verse.
1: Yeah.
0: And it's really good.
1: Do they do it justice?
0: They do it really well.
1: Really?
0: That's why they're the Kidz Bop Killers.
1: Because that does seem like, now that I'm like thinking about it, because I did watch the movie recently,
0: mm-hmm.
1: it does, I feel like it would fit with kids' voices.
0: It would fit. Lends itself to acapella really well.
1: Yeah,
0: like,
1: yeah.
0: They do like a little like, wah, wah, wah. And I'm like, okay.
1: Dream with me.
0: Okay, tell me
1: we
0: about
1: it. We start a barbershop quartet. Boo-dop, boo-dop. Don't they do that?
0: I'd want nothing more than to start a barbershop quartet. Do what, exclusively Post Malone songs? Or can we branch out?
1: Ooh, exclusively Post. We are a barbershop quartet that exclusively does Post Malone country era.
0: Country?
1: Yes.
0: Oh, that's good.
1: Yeah.
0: They're not going to expect that. They're exactly. going to be like, oh, okay.
1: We're going to be crazy.
0: Congratulations.
1: We're playing only hardcore shows in Atlanta. We're opening.
0: For Big Yellow.
1: We're opening for Big Yellow, Squeamish, Cheerleader. Our big break is the opening up for Upchuck. You know, we really made it.
0: Yeah, that's gonna set us on the moon.
1: Yeah.
0: Wow. But
1: these Akapop kids.
0: They're the Kidz Bop Killers.
1: I'm sorry, they really did kill it with the name. Akapop.
0: Akapop is just, they could have left it at Akapop, to be honest. Akapop Kids, I guess, but what's crazy is they fell off. They made one album.
1: And then what?
0: And then they disappeared. They all grew up,
1: I guess. I'm not a fan of that ginger kid. There's a ginger kid in this group? Not a fan.
0: Oh, man.
1: Too shiny of a hair. I can see him from here, you know?
0: Also, by the way, if you're curious, you listen to WRAS HD2. I don't know why I said FM. WRAS HD2 Atlanta. Anyway.
1: Yeah.
0: We're in Era 6, which is the most present one. We have a lot of notes here. Egan and Layla, they continue on from Era 5.
1: What did Egan do to his hair? Egan, what? Egan. Come on.
0: Egan.
1: He dyed his hair, got that perm, make it different.
0: He did. He grew his hair out and he has like a curly mullet kind of situation going on. Honestly, I don't know why I ranked them below Era 5 because I gave them higher scores, so I'm not quite sure what that was about. Again, it was a bit of a fever dream when it was happening.
1: You know, he low-key looks, if from here, if I took my glasses off, I could see him. He kind of looks like Jack Harlow. I'm going to say it. You see it?
0: For context, DJ Hispanic Salvation has such a strong prescription. So to say, if I took my glasses off, low-key, that's Jack
1: Harlow. Yeah, okay, I'm going to be honest. I was doing that bit just now. Two seconds ago. Yeah. And as soon as I took my glasses, I was like, wait, I can't see anything. I just can't see anything.
0: Yo, he kind of looked like a white blob, though.
1: Yeah. Yeah, they just look like colors.
0: Don't he kind of look like the color denim?
1: Yeah. They'll most likely be... This will Egan's last album.
0: Okay, yes, because they age out when they're 15.
1: They took him down to the pasture.
0: But here's the kids bop tea. All
1: right.
0: Is because, so we made this, me and my friend DJ Impulse, who I'm dragging into this. I made it and sent it to him, but I looped him into it. Our senior year, we made it. Boom. Freshman year of college, we're sitting in the dining hall, and we look on the Kids Bop website, as you do, and we see that Egan's still in, like, the next era of Kids Bop.
1: Give it up, huh?
0: And they have his age listed as, like, because he was, like, 15, I think, in the tour before, and it's still listed as 15 a year later. And so we're like, wow.
1: They're erasing
0: fraudulent documents.
1: Whoa.
0: To keep him as a Kids Bop kid because he's... Iconic. Holding it down vocally.
1: Yeah, I can see. I mean, he just has an energy about him. But, like, I really... Okay, in the first image. There's an image, y'all.
0: Yes,
1: and he's, like, in the back. I like the humbleness. It's like he knows... He's holding it down, but, like, he's
0: not... He's the support.
1: Exactly. He's the foundation.
0: There you go.
1: But he's letting... knowledge? What? I don't... What? Knowledge? You're on thin ice, bud. You got Giovanni. You got Cammy up in the front. Like, yes, you know what I mean? Like, boom. I can see them, like... What would they do? Like passing the baton.
0: Exactly.
1: But in the second image, you got Egan up front because Kids Bop Live. You're going to sell them tickets.
0: Exactly.
1: Man. You got Dom. So what happened to the. What happened to Knowledge and then Giovanni?
0: They didn't get to tour.
1: Giovanni.
0: I don't think they got to tour. Recalling when. I'm thinking back to when we saw them live. I think there were only four kids. Okay, and an interesting thing
1: didn't
0: about.
1: They have eight?
0: They got rid of the kids. They come and they go. They age out. But an interesting thing about how Kids Bop Kids Live works is that the kids are never performing for more than like 10 minutes at a time. So they'll do like a group number and then they'll have like a mini break and then they'll do like, they'll come out in pairs. So like two of them will do a song and then the other two of them will do a song and they'll kind of do that back and forth and do a group number and a break. So like, it's very like, we don't want the kids to be performing for like an hour straight.
1: What?
0: So you... Why? Because they're 15.
1: No, see, I'm sorry. People want MJ greatness. Ain't trying to do what, they ain't trying to do the method. I hate to say it. I was talking to my friend about that. It's like we'll never have an artist like that because we don't. I'm not gonna say that on air, but like you know, we just don't treat them the same.
0: I think you think that's a bad thing.
1: I think it's a necessary evil. We want hits or what? Let me know.
0: I think we can get hits without the whole. MJ movie happening.
1: Dancing,
0: you know?
1: And singing though. You gotta there's a trade-off always.
0: Hey, we have what you call it? Sabrina Carpenter. She was dancing in that one movie. And
1: how dare you utter Sabrina Carpenter the same breath as MJ? How ridiculous is that? Okay, well my question also for Kids Bop is
0: I feel
1: like with music now,
0: mm-hmm.
1: like okay, back in the day, a hit was a hit. Like everyone knew of it.
0: Yeah.
1: Right? And you had the small genres, but now I feel like I think with media in general, there's just a lot of everything now.
0: Yeah.
1: So how do Kids Bop think about like, okay, this is a hit, like what? How do they make their albums? How do they choose what songs to make?
0: What I think has helped is that one, they have different teams in different countries of Kids Bop. So different Kids Bops in like different countries, whoa. And I think they make songs like localized there, and also just like songs from other countries that are popular there. And they have like Kids Bop. Kids that do like ASL, so they have like deaf Kids Bop kids. They're very inclusive. It's crazy. It's kind of like insane. They, you know what, actually, after this, we'll play their We Don't Talk About Bruno song, which features all of the Kidz Bop kids that they have internationally.
1: That's beautiful.
0: It's kind of crazy. The vocals, I can't attest to that. It's been a while since I heard it. But I think that they just kind of scrub through TikTok, I think, is like usually how they grab the songs.
1: So like, I'm curious if we'll ever see like a Kidz Bop like underscores to Hollis.
0: I'd give
1: of, you know what I'm saying.
0: I'd give anything to hear music by Underscores as covered by the Kidz Bop kids. I can't express to you, DJ Spexclamation, how much I would pay for that. The Kidz Bop Corporation.
1: Dream with me.
0: I'm dreaming.
1: We go to you know, decent we go find some kids. We go find some kids and we can make them sing and dance.
0: I don't like that part. We make them.
1: We don't make them, but like, you know,
0: they I almost auditioned to be a Kidz Bop kid.
1: That would have been beautiful.
0: It would have. I got like ill like the day of the audition, because I used to do child acting a lot.
1: What year was this? What era?
0: I was.
1: Could you have been a part of?
0: It was 2013, 2014. So it probably would have been. Let's see if I know it off the top of my head.
1: Did you audition during the same 32. Things that the other kids were doing?
0: It was like they asked you like learn a song and a dance. I remember going into it, and so like I learned the choreo and stuff, and then like just on the way there I was like, I'm gonna yarf, mama.
1: Yeah.
0: I gotta go home. And she's like, all right.
1: Which one? All right, cool.
0: She's like, sure.
1: <It's> whatever.
0: She's like, it's another acting gig. And I was like, yeah. And then I like thinking about it, I was like, I could have been a Kidz Bop.
1: You could have been an international star.
0: That would have
1: been years later, in their senior year in high school would have their summer of senior year of high school would have made a presentation about it.
0: There's Wikipedias about the eras. It's fascinating stuff.
1: It's all made by you.
0: I wish I had the archival skills.
1: Yeah.
0: What were we talking about?
1: Kidz Bop Live.
0: Yes, Kidz Bop Live. Yeah, we can just like put out like an open casting call.
1: Yeah.
0: And then
1: let's do this.
0: Okay, and then we do like exclusive like underground like local music.
1: Yes. Yes. Oh yes.
0: You're covering like Strumbrush, and they're like, I don't really. It's like, I've never heard this song. And you're like, you're gonna love it, kid. You're
1: no, I'm gonna get real intense. I'm gonna shave. We have to shave our head.
0: we
1: and be like the guy from Whiplash.
0: J.K. Simmons.
1: Yes.
0: Do we have to be bald for that to work?
1: Unfortunately, yes. It would add to the look.
0: That's part of it.
1: Imagine us. Okay, it's the show, the big show. They're killing it. They are genuinely. They're killing it. But we're in the back, black shirt on, tight jeans.
0: Arms crossed.
1: Angry. Arms crossed and just looking mad. Just mad.
0: Mad about everything, disapproving.
1: And then they're like, we did so good. They loved us. And I was like, that's your job. You think that's anything? Get real.
0: This is like.
1: We haven't made it big unless we make it to 88 Sessions. Yet. Wow. Let's be serious here.
0: It's the same. You're saying that in the 88 Sessions.
1: I'm plugging it. I got to plug it a little bit.
0: But it's so funny to be like. You know, big team, make it there, and like you are actively like not booking them.
1: Yeah, because they haven't proven it to me. They just don't want. They're not hungry. These generations aren't hungry enough. I'm saying, Egan be on the stage. He'd be here today.
0: Egan would, he would tear it up, kind of professionally. But that's just because he's a hard worker, you know.
1: That is true.
0: Not expecting nothing less.
1: So what else do you have for me?
0: So the ending to this was, you know, buy tickets.
1: Oh, this was. You gotta update this.
0: I do.
1: Do they still do?
0: Yeah, they come to Alpharetta every year.
1: Oh wow!
0: They come to the amphitheater. I remember I still get alerts when they go on sale. I think through Ticketmaster or whatever site it was, probably Ticketmaster.
1: How much is how many bones is it running you?
0: Two tickets were definitely less than like $60, so it was probably like $30.
1: I wonder how much action these Kidz Bop kids are seeing. You know?
0: Let's see if they've got. Well, actually, they might have one coming up because they tour here in the fall.
1: Oh boy!
0: Let's see.
1: So
0: just out of curiosity,
1: hey y'all, if y'all were back in the day, 2022, make sure you guys buy tickets to Kidz Bop Kids Live August 14th in Alpharetta.
0: Let's see here. Do we have some dates and times? This is the weirdest formatted website I've ever seen.
1: I'm looking at it. It's freaking me out.
0: Oh, my goodness. Oh, no. They may not be coming back to Atlanta. Or they might just not have it listed here. I'm really confused, actually. Oh, no. They're having their 25 years of localized shows, a birthday concert. Oh, okay. In California, tickets are either, they start at $19 and they go to $32.

0: September 18th.
1: Driving out to
0: Cali. We're driving out to Cali. Don't even play with me right now.
1: Yes!
0: We're doing that.
1: Yes! Oh my goodness, I'm excited.
0: Whew. Wow. Thank you for bringing me around this journey.
1: You're welcome.
0: This was so beautiful.
1: I
0: don't know. What's up with people just making presentations freshman year?
1: It was, I think it's just like, man, you're really enamored by something and like, no one wants to hear you ramble about it every time. So you've got to like distill it into like something that you can ramble on top of. Cause now like I'm looking at this and I'm remembering like, oh yeah, era six was like, okay. Was like, okay.
0: Yeah.
1: And like era four was like terrible. But era two, I'll see up there.
0: Right. The way you talked about era two is like, wow. Like it's
1: just, like the Call Me Maybe music video, they were moving. Like with the cohesiveness.
0: They had some action.
1: It's just, they also had some of the better hits. So they had a leg up there.
0: So what are some tracks that we can expect from Kidz Bop now?
1: I'm thinking, if I had to guess, definitely some Sabrina Carpenter to bring her back up. And Olivia Rodrigo, I think they'd get her in there. Who's another pop girl? Yeah, I think they might cover like...
0: You think they did Say So? I feel like it's a song.
1: Yeah. They definitely did Say So. They might do like a... I'd love to see if they covered like a SZA song or...
0: Doves in the Wind? Yo!
1: I gotta see. Let's.
0: I doubt that one.
1: Let's peruse the most recent Kidz Bop album.
0: Yeah.
1: This would be Kidz Bop 2026. We got Midnight Sun's... Midnight Sun makes sense. What else do we have here? I Just Might. Bruno Mars, a classic. Stateside.
0: What?
1: Opta. Golden. Pink Pony Club. A little late for Pink Pony Club. Yes. But we'll take it.
0: Okay.
1: Dracula. Gabriella. Cat's Eye.
0: Somebody from Cat's Eye just leave or whatnot?
1: Yeah, what was her name? Manon? Manon.
0: Something like that.
1: Manon. I'm getting just updates about people commenting on the Kidz Bop kind of description.
0: Beautiful.
1: They covered Homewrecker. Kids. Jealous Type. TMTF. Baby No Money by Bad Bunny. And Paint the Town Red. This is like a combination playlist.
0: Oh my gosh.
1: So it's a lot of great stuff overall.
0: Okay.
1: Something about, again, these are like sports teams to me.
0: Right.
1: So I'm excited to see what they have in store for us
0: for the future. So yeah. What do you expect to see out of them, like in the coming year? 2027 is right around the corner.
1: It is. I'm thinking they get a new theme. Mm-hmm. I feel like they've had like the same kind of vibe. Maybe they switch it up and they go like monochrome.
0: Ooh.
1: You know, I could see them doing that. Or like
0: because how many years are we coming up on Kidz Bop?
1: 25, I think.
0: They gotta do something. Yeah,
1: they got 20, to.
0: They gotta make something special. Okay, we have to go to California, because what if they have some exclusive 25 merch?
1: That'd be really think about cool. It. And then we wear it when we do our brunch.
0: Yes.
1: when we do our open decks at
0: Pisces. Our open decks at Pisces, Kidz Bop. Yes! Oh my god.
1: It's all coming together.
0: This is beautiful. We got some plans. We got some motion.
1: We're getting out to Long Beach. Everyone pack your bags.
0: Yeah.
1: If you went in, call 444-WRIS. We'll get you a spot in the minivan.
0: Yeah. That was a great transition.
1: Yeah. Well, I hate to take up any more of your time, DJ Hispanic Salvation.
0: No, this has been a treat. This has been a pleasure. You know, this station always has the best memories for me. I'm always laughing in this booth, especially when I'm talking to somebody.
1: True.
0: And
1: we are a funny dude.
0: Nah, stop it. Yo, DJ Lavender, I'm gonna miss you.
1: It's gonna be heartbreaking.
0: No, I can't even fathom. I don't even want to talk about it. I feel sick. I feel so sick about it.
1: It was like, I was listening to all the other sad music I was playing like an hour or two ago. And like what really got me is we were working on a film set together.
0: Yeah.
1: And you had mentioned, you were like, fall 2025 was like such like a a fantastic like semester, especially here at the station. There's a lot of great stuff happening and just a lot of fun events, and everyone was like very close to it and around a lot. And like, even though there were a lot of people who were busy, it was still just very, there was stuff happening all the time.
0: There's always something happening.
1: There's an energy.

0: Yes.
1: Like a momentum. And I was like thinking back, I was like, man, that was like a really great. We had a really good run that semester.
0: That was a really good run. Because I don't know, when I first got here, I think things were just about to start picking up. I think, yeah. So it was a little bit slow. I don't think I saw you at all. Because when did you join?
1: I joined January 2023.
0: January 2023.
1: Yeah.
0: Okay, I joined fall. I don't think I ever saw you then.
1: I saw your name, I think.
0: Yeah, yeah, yeah.
1: I think I saw your name.
0: Yeah, 6 out of 10. I see you in the hallway sometimes. You cool. You know what I'm saying? I see you in the booth sometimes. and then I remember whatever happened. And then they're like, oh, we have a new GM, Jordan. I was like, I've never heard of this person ever in my life.
1: That's a common reaction that I got.
0: Yeah, even we had like a meeting towards the end of this semester. And they were like, oh, here's our GM. Who's our GM? Jordan? What?
1: Who?
0: Who?
1: No, it was really funny because I think a lot of people thought that I was like a graveyarder, but I had like been on air for like a year and some change, and I had a specialty show.
0: You had 88 Bit Trip.
1: I did. Yeah, I started with DJ Lanise. Yeah. Shouts out. We started on Thursdays. We'd move to Sundays at that point. And I remember like telling them that like I had applied for GM and then telling them that I got the position. And they're like, yeah. And I like went to like a pop-up shop. Like 4 people were like, so are you like around a lot? I was like, I've met you before.
0: I was at
1: the Thanksgiving. I was at the White Elephant.
0: Yeah.
1: I just be around. I had a daytime shift. I was never on graveyard.
0: It's like Spider-Man. Like they're always just obscured. Yeah. And blocked by something.
1: Like right out of view.
0: Right out of frame.
1: Truly. Because like I never started on graveyard. I was part of the group of people that just went straight to daytime. So like I was just like, I was like in the station.
0: That sounds cool or whatever. It's whatever.
1: It was awesome. Like I didn't have to come in early. Like it was perfect.
0: Yeah.
1: It was like the best. I did one sit-in and they gave me a shift.
0: Dude, I think I did multiple. It was like, I think that fall, they were like, all right, let's lock in just a little bit.
1: Yeah.
0: But it was still during the time where we were just doing quizzes about the history of the station.
1: Not we.
0: So it was just easy, you know. But just, I don't know, I just, when someone brings up fall 25, I just something like tender about
1: it. It was a great
0: it.
1: Time.
0: Because I think a lot of, especially for the seniors, I'm my friends mainly with them. And then I think I solidified that friendship with those people. And then just like you said, there's just a momentum. There's just an energy. And also just you as a GM, like you made things move.
1: Stop.
0: And I remember I would just ask you ridiculous requests. And I would never follow through about it because I was like, that's too much effort. But you would genuinely, and I've said this to you before, you would genuinely put effort into like, maybe we could like do this. We could figure something out. Yeah, for sure. Like,
1: I'm never going to shut you down.
0: And I love that about you. I think like, there's so many people here at the station where I just think about them. I just like my heart fills with joy and glee.
1: Aww.
0: And definitely you are one of those people.
1: I think you're one of those people as well. It's always a great time when we hang out.
0: Yeah.
1: It's a blast when we're on air together.
0: It's a movie.
1: I laugh so much. It's like similar to being on air with DJ Fish and DJ Oldspill for Nerd Hour. Like,
0: yeah.
1: It's just like something like the three of us get on the mics and like I feel like I've entered a different realm and like... I think you just do that whenever you're on air.
0: The mics just disappear. You're just with the
1: truly. Mic. Sometimes I forget that we're doing a show. Like,
0: yeah.
1: It's like not the best, but you know, muscle memory.
0: But I think it adds to memory. That, like, because I feel like as a listener, I love listening to a podcast or something, but feeling like I'm part of the conversation.
1: When you
0: have listeners who are kind of in tune with the same nerdy stuff as you are, and you guys are just kind of laughing and giggling about the same thing, I think it adds to that. So I feel like Nerd Hour is just such a beautiful show as well
1: that
0: you guys
1: it.
0: Got cooking up.
1: It was such a, it was like something that we joked about, and then we were like, let's do it.
0: Let's do it.
1: Because we were like, do we even have talk programming? Like, yeah, sure, why not?
0: Yeah,
1: we
0: you
1: had
0: guys were the first ones, yeah.
1: Yes, I think we were the first, like, besides 88 Affairs, which I think had phased out a bit.
0: Yeah.
1: And I don't know if that was weekly, but we were just like, yeah, let's just scooch the shows apart and just make the whole Sunday a bunch of nerd stuff.
0: That's beautiful.
1: And it was the best. I can't imagine not doing Nerd Hour.
0: Yeah.
1: Do you feel the same about Play It Again?
0: Yeah, I feel like Play It Again has... I'm really excited to do it again this coming semester. Me and Zara haven't seen each other in a while, so I'm sure we're going to have a lot of things to talk about. Music to attune that with. But yeah, I just, when I'm talking to Zara or when we have guests over, it just feels like, I don't know, there's just an energy. There's just something so beautiful about it. And what I get reminded of, shout out DJ Combat, RIP, hold it down. But when we did the battle rap episode.
1: Oh, I loved being on that episode for the short amount of time.
0: When you popped up in the end, like,
1: it was the best.
0: It was genuinely such... I had never had that much fun on air. Because, like, we're just laughing. We're playing stuff. And then we I was like, who cares what we do? Let's just keep playing the same thing over and over again. I kept playing the one better rap. I was like, what you know about... with the roaches when you got company over? I don't know nothing about that. I got the roaches in my crib. Like, I need that. I need to find that thing again. But
1: upload it, put it as a hotkey, yes. Bro. Oh my gosh. No, that truly DJ Combat, I mean, just all of Rhythm and Vibes. Yes.
0: Yes.
1: Yes. I always wanna confuse it with Melanated Music, which
0: also Melanated Music, what a great program.
1: Oh, great fantastic. Program. But Rhythm and Vibes, truly, like, every time I'd, like, tune into it while I was driving, people would be like, this setlist is awesome. It's like, DJ Combat just has, like, a great flow on air. She's just the best at it. And so I was, like, nervous. I was like, am I going to interrupt? And she's like, nah, get in here.
0: Come here.
1: Get in here. We're listening to whatever we got on the computer. And I was like, oh, my goodness, yes.
0: Yo, my stomach's in stitches right now. I'm not even playing. Maybe it's the Burger King mocha coffee I drank this morning.
1: That'll do it to you, the coffee.
0: Or it's like the feeling of just like, you know.
1: It's tough.
0: It's a tough one. I don't know. I get attached to things a lot. And like letting them go is just very hard for me.
1: Yeah.
0: But recently I've just been like, man, things will pass, man. It's time. I just enjoy the right now.
1: Yeah, yes, man. I think it's like in my head a little bit. It's been weird to be doing summer semester, especially because I've been coming in like weekly for Bit Trip and Nerd Hour. So like in a way, I've still like been at school, but while like I did my commencement ceremony in spring with other summer graduates. So like I did the whole graduation. Like everyone in their head is always like, "Oh, DJ Lavender, you're graduating." And I'm like, "Oh, I've got three more classes." They're not gonna give it to me yet.
0: To add on to that, I just think it's funny you graduated like twice. You've been here. That was so funny.
1: I truly was like, I remember when I graduated from my undergrad. Chuck texted me like a week after and was like, did you graduate? And I was like, yeah, but I'm coming back.
0: I'm coming back.
1: Like, because it was fall. So it was like in the middle of my first term as GM. Mm-hmm. So it would be crazy if like I just graduated and left.
0: Yeah, I saw it. So I was like, didn't they just get here? What are we talking about?
1: And I also graduated really soon after I started going to GSU full time because I got here. Spring 2022 and I graduated fall 2024 or fall 22 to fall 24. So I did my undergrad in 2 years because I did a lot of dual enrollment, and so it went by like that. I was like, man, I just got here.
0: It's been 4 years for me.
1: Yeah,
0: and it felt like a year.
1: It's flown by,
0: and it's horrifying because I also feel like I haven't learned anything.
1: I don't think that's true.
0: Maybe I learned something, right?
1: I feel like you've learned a lot about like. As like being in management.
0: Oh, for sure.
1: I would say you general. From like when you were first hired on as 88 Sessions to like, I think you could like run a show like with your eyes closed a little bit.
0: Yeah, and I'm really excited for this year. Like, I don't know. I don't know. I feel like I feel 88 Sessions as like an old wife. I was like, all right, it's cool.
1: That's fair.
0: But there's something about it. Like we have a date night once a year, and then that's when the sparks come flying again.
1: This is a beautiful way to describe your job.
0: Yeah.
1: But I mean, it's fair. Like I think about, I loved being general manager, but there were definitely weeks, maybe months, where I would just be like sitting. Maybe it was like paperwork or like emails that just like I wasn't getting an answer to. That I'd just be like sitting in the lobby and just be like, I gotta get out of here.
0: I gotta go.
1: Like I don't even know what to do. Like there's no one who's like directly under me to like leave it to. Like I just gotta escape right now. But I was just like, she's having to put your head down, keep pushing. And then like the next week I'd be like, guys, I love being managed.
0: I love managing. Guys, I love everybody in this room. Everything is so beautiful, everything's sunshine and rainbows. There was a show where somebody plugged the cameras in wrong, so they were dead. Oof. And we had to be on. And I was like, can we say K?
1: Yeah.
0: I wanted to kill this guy.
1: Yeah.
0: I wanted to murder him with my hands. I was staring at him crazy. And then after the show was done, I was like, you did such a great job, bud. I really appreciate you being here.
1: You really stepped up to the plate.
0: You really stepped. Honestly,
1: I love you. It's crazy.
0: I love
1: you. We have a station instrument that I think we got for a couple dollars.
0: Yeah. I love to say I love you to my friends. I remember we were on set, and I was like, love you, Pancho. And then I was like, love you, DJ Lando. You're like, I was like, all right, cool.
1: because it's very funny because I'm living with DJ Oil Spill now. The two of us have a 2-bedroom together, and she's very quick to be like, I love you, I love you,
0: I love you.
1: And then I'll just be like, you not care about you, you know, we're like hey, this.
0: Locked in.
1: Truly, I'll hit her with that, and then she'll be like, "Yeah, I know, DJ Lovner's." This is funny to do. And yeah. I'm like, "Yeah," because DJ Fish will be like, oh, "I love you too, Jill." Yeah. But I, for whatever reason, it's not really in my lexicon.
0: Yeah.
1: But the feelings are there.
0: No, for sure.
1: Like, I think we were going around the lobby one day. It was like a bunch of us, and people were like, "I love you guys so much," and I was like,
0: "I agree.
1: I'd take down anyone for you guys." I'd end anyone right now for all of you.
0: One of my friends, and she was like the first one to point this out. I was like, "Oh, I would die for you." And she was like, "That means nothing to me."
1: Yeah,
0: and
1: you here.
0: No, she didn't even say it because of that. She was like, "You just say that to everybody." And like, you meet like a guy for like 15 minutes, you're like, "Yo, I'll die for you." It's like, Loki just means nothing. Yeah. And I was like, "But no, like I feel that love," you know. But man, what a time at the station, man.
1: It's been. It's been very different than when I first started. I did consider quitting my first semester because I was like, what am I doing here? Like, I show up for like 2 hours. There's like no one before me, no one after me. The schedule was very,
0: very empty,
1: sparse.
0: And people, I remember some of the management people who have left also talked about that era where it was kind of like, it was like this limbo state. No one really like hung out here. Truly. People would come in, leave. And the connections would be formed, and they were kind of the first people to actually stay here. And also, we just had I don't know. We had a lot of people, and I feel like people weren't connecting as they were supposed to. And then after that, like I feel like people start creating a community now, and some people who I could call some of my closest friends.
1: Oh yeah,
0: but I also have an issue with that with my friends. It's like you exist, and I know you're my friend forever, so I don't have to call you ever.
1: I'm very much that as well. I'm very bad at like keeping up a text conversation.
0: Yeah,
1: I try to be better, but man, is it rough. And I also don't like being called unless it's like so it's a tough combination. I'd prefer someone in front of my face, but that's obviously.
0: But how do you make that plan without texting?
1: That's where the issue arises. Usually, it's like if people are texting me to like have a conversation on the phone. It's rough for me.
0: Yeah.
1: Because I'm like, man, I don't know what to say. But if they're texting me and I'm like, hey, are you free then and then?
0: Yeah.
1: It's better. It's still not great. But because I was going to say it's good and I was going to get immediately called out by my close, close friends who know that's not true. But I try to be better. I really do. I try to host more things and bring more people into like my spaces.
0: Back to fall 25, man.
1: Oh, yeah.
0: We would play it again, or we would do whatever. Wednesday nights at DJ Lavender's, we'd watch really bad movies.
1: Oh, my goodness. That was really great.
0: I'd get home until, like, 2 a.m. My mom would be like, yo, you got to chill out. I'm like, psh, I got duties to do.
1: That my boss called
0: me. My boss called me. I have movie night due. Every night. Don't play with me.
1: We watched some really bad movies. I love watching bad movies. I'm actually... It's weird for me to watch good movies with people that I'm friends with because if it's not like my family, I'm very inclined to talk during a movie. It's very tough. It's very tough for me. And I feel bad during it.
0: I love you. I love talking through movies.
1: I do, because I feel, unless it's in a movie theater, it kind of requires silence.
0: And
1: I'm like,
0: if I'm going with my friend, I'm like, hey,
1: you mind if we're making jokes?
0: We joking around? Yeah. Let me know. But like, also depends on the movie. If I'm watching like... a serious movie.
1: Yeah. I'm not going to drama. Yeah. A tragedy. You're like,
0: I'm not going to bust out the quips or whatever, right?
1: But like, I remember I watched Fast and Furious like 8 with my friends. Movie. We were joking left and right. They were just driving cars. We were like, dude, the tickets on this thing. Like, it was, you know, who cares that much? But especially like if it's at someone's home. Hold up. I know exactly who this was. 1 second. I'm getting called out in real time by DJ Impulse over the phone, confirming that it's hard to communicate with me. It's extremely hard is what he's saying. For the people at home. Thank you so much. Oh, and he's hung up.
0: Oh.
1: So we've got that, just getting that one in there.
0: Word.
1: Appreciate you. But what was that? No, watching movies at someone's house. Like, I remember we watched a movie at DJ Oil Spill's house with DJ Firefly, and we watched The Matrix. Mm, yeah. And I was like, we just gonna sit here in silence, guys. I don't know what to do. Like, oh my goodness.
0: Yeah.
1: It's, I don't know. Maybe it's like a need to fill the silence, but.
0: Yeah, I'm that type of guy.
1: I like making jokes.
0: Yeah. I like to crack one a couple times.
1: It adds to it, I think.
0: Yeah.
1: And watching bad movies is very fun. I watched all the Descendants up until Descendants 5. Let me tell you, it's a blast.
0: When's the presentation coming out for that
1: one? Oh, don't even get me started.
0: Yeah.
1: Don't even get me started.
0: Don't spin the keys on that one.
1: Listen, they got Jasmine and Aladdin in there, and they intro by saying, "Call us Jaladdin." Ooh. Ooh, it's fire. Oh, it's
0: college
1: good.
0: Gelatin.
1: You know what?
0: I think there's a fine line between bad movies now for me, because I saw a Pizza Movie, and that for me was like the worst movie I've ever seen.
1: Really?
0: Yes. And it felt like it wasn't even a fun bad movie. Like Ant-Man Quantumania, fun bad movie.
1: Yeah. Or DJ Fish, fun great movie.
0: Also for your mom, is it?
1: My mom loves Ant-Man, but I don't think she watched the more recent one because she doesn't do as much sci-fi.
0: Ant-Man is in Doom or whatever.
1: Sure, isn't everybody?
0: No, but I'm like, Ant-Man? Really?
1: I think they just needed a roster. They're like, we killed all our guys.
0: Oh yeah,
1: we killed the whole
0: thing.
1: We killed Captain America. We killed the other guy.
0: And then
1: bring in Ant-Man.
0: And then bring back in Captain America.
1: You know what? Because why is he in the ads?
0: Yeah, let's not do anything. Here? Let's not do anything cool with, you know,
1: Anthony Mackie.
0: Yeah, let's just not do anything cool with him and like the social and racial applications of a Captain America.
1: It's a whole
0: being
1: series
0: black.
1: About yeah. it. Yeah, this whole
0: man, whatever. Who cares?
1: Yo, bring back Chris Evans. I liked him in that scene.
0: I liked America's butt, bro. Big fan.
1: Literally. Yeah, and matter of fact, Ant-Man, he was cooking on that one too. Bring
0: Ant-Man
1: back.
0: Quantumania, they just wasn't ready for it. We were just thinking about things that, you know, they just had no idea about. Yeah, I love Ant-Man. I'm an Ant-Man type of guy. I love when Ant-Man goes, whoop, I'm going all small.
1: He does.
0: It's small in
1: he
0: time.
1: He says that every time. He says it's small in time every time.
0: Wow. What a picture. What a picture. Yeah.
1: I loved it.
0: Well,
1: I'd also love to feature very briefly if you'd indulge.
0: Of course, I'm here to indulge.
1: Here, we're going to mute our mics real quick so we can all listen collectively to the beauty that is Jaladdin. Here we go.
0: Oh, it's a song?
1: Oh, yes.
0: Okay, cool.
1: 1 second.

I'm here for a spell, even though it never really works out well for me. On a wave of my wand, and it's oopsie.

0: That's just the name people know me by. Crown Prince isn't the way I ride. If you wanna roll together, you could be a vibe.
1: Okay.
2: That's my dad.
1: Oh.

0: So you're friends with everyone?
1: Oh, gosh, no. My only friend is Ella. But with time and a few more treats, they will be.

0: That's right, guys. You just heard Life is Sweeter by the Descendants cast from Descendants Rides of Red, which is the second most recent Descendants movie, right after Wicked Wonderland.
1: Wow.
0: Did you like it?
1: No. I feel like if I was maybe like 3 years old and lobotomized, I would have really enjoyed it. It's just a lot of noise.
0: It is. I didn't even show this song. They have a drill breakdown in the middle of the song.
1: Awesome. A drill breakdown?
0: It's like the fourth song of the movie. And this film is short. It's like an hour. It's like an hour and 20 minutes. They get to the hour mark and they haven't reached the conflict yet.
1: And so I'm sure they landed. It's kind of ends. I'm sure they landed that plane beautifully.
0: It's really quickly, and it's low key like a prequel to the fifth movie that just came out, which is better, not good, but better. They come back from being back in time, and they change time a bunch, so now they have to just like be in a different timeline, and they're just figuring out what's different. And there's a bunch more kids.
1: So okay, so if I got it correctly from all the noise and
0: Mm-hmm.
1: So the red one is
0: her name is Red.
1: The Queen of Hearts' daughter.
0: Yes.
1: Who is the pink one.
0: She's the pink one.
1: So they go back in the past because her mom got really pranked.
0: She got pranked and turned evil. And so the inside...
1: wanted to kill Cinderella.
0: Yeah, she did a coup of the school during orientation. They were at orientation and the Queen of Hearts was like, I have something to say. And then she...
1: As an adult. Okay.
0: Grown woman had a bunch of cards appear, and then had the guards were there, and then they did a coup, and then they kidnapped Cinderella like on
1: as an
0: stage.
1: adult
0: Queen of Hearts, and then
1: at a high school.
0: At a high school, because their daughters were there for orientation.
1: That's when you do it. That's when you do it.
0: Because this high school is kind of like a real political power in this land.
1: Yes.
0: So they do that, and then Red is like off with her head. And then she's like, oh, I shouldn't have done that. And so she goes back in time, but she accidentally takes Cinderella's daughter with her.
1: Wait, what does Red say off with her head?
0: Because she's trying to prove that she's, like, evil. No, because,
1: to her mom.
0: Okay, at first she's like, I'm not going to do that. And then Cinderella's like, she like goats her. And then Red's like, matter of fact, off with her head. It's so funny.
1: Do they do it?
0: No. They don't show it, but then when they have like
1: a thumb?
0: They have like a looking glass, and so they look like into the to see like what the future is like as they're in the past, and they just have like Cinderella's like slippers like on the ground, and then Cinderella's daughter Chloe's like, oh, and then Red's like, oh.
1: Sorry. Chloe's with Red.
0: She said the whole time, and then they're arguing about like what to do, which like they're there to do the same thing. Which is the
1: be
0: song
1: nice
0: they sing
1: to her mom.
0: Yeah, to like niceify her mom. And that's the song with the drill breakdown as well. That's when they're like, we're on the same team. And then they go like, and they like do a rap about it at each other. It's really good.
1: So I gotta
0: Rita Ora is the Queen of Hearts.
1: Okay.
0: She's married to Taika Waititi. And Brandy is Cinderella. Brandy, like the boy is mine, Brandy.
1: Oh, Brandy. I wanna, wow. I wanna get to that level of like stardom.
0: Yeah.
1: Just so I can just start doing stuff.
0: You can just show up.
1: Just do anything.
0: You know?
1: I'll be Cinderella. Sure.
0: Well, she was Cinderella in that one movie with Whoopi Goldberg and Whitney Houston.
1: Missed it.
0: Back in like 03 or something.
1: Missed that picture.
0: Well, what's crazy is that in that movie, she just like looks like a normal woman, and in this movie, they give her blue hair.
1: Oh. Because she's blue, get it? Cinderella, her classic blue color.
0: Everybody knows Cinderella's blue hair.
1: Yeah. And I love when Cinderella's like, I'm blue now.
0: It's time to get blue, guys. But she's already dressed in blue, and so I think they just want to do a red-blue thing, but she could have had black hair.
1: Yeah. And just,
0: she could have had blonde hair. Who cares?
1: Yeah. Just making
0: it's vision. Strange.
1: Wow.
0: And then in the fifth one they got the son of Luisa Madrigal from Encanto. Sure. You know what I mean?
1: Encanto is which one?
0: That's with We Don't Talk About Bruno.
1: I forget. Why? Where are they? Who's there? Which kids?
0: The strong one from Encanto, uh-huh. Luisa. She has a son and he's there. And I think his name is Luis.
1: I don't even want to say that on there. Never mind.
0: Uh-huh. Mm.
1: Personally.
0: For sure. No, I agree. Yeah. I agree. I think that she was an interesting choice to have her son there.
1: You could have done the...
0: The other one?
1: You know, the one...
0: yeah.
1: It speaks Spanish, that one.
0: Oh, okay, but Dolores, what you call it? She like got a fiance at the end of the movie.
1: Which one's Dolores?
0: She's the one that can hear really well. And then she was like in love with.
1: You could have done that.
0: Her cousins.
1: And you could have done. Wow, my kid loves to hear things. He knows how to hear things real well.
0: He's a spy. He's sneaky.
1: Yeah. Boom.
0: He's a hero kid, but he's all sneaky like.
1: Dream with me.
0: Come on, I'm dreaming.
1: We do a Descendants remake.
0: Yes. Yes.
1: Low budget, and we just get some kids to do it. So is each Descendants a different cast, or is it about the same people through five things?
0: It's like the movies.
1: Yeah.
0: It's a running like.
1: So it's the same
0: chronology.
1: Group. Same group of kids.
0: No. So after the third one, the original group is like Dove Cameron, Sophia Carson, Boo Boo Sewer, and originally Cameron Boyce. Those were the OG four. And then by the third movie, they're like, all right, we're done. And so in the fourth movie, it starts with like, well, Mal and Evie and Jay, they're all off on a cruise ship somewhere.
1: Not even graduated?
0: Well, I assume, because Mal's the queen.
1: Yeah.
0: Because she married Ben, who's the king, who became king when he was 16 in the second movie, as you do. And his dad was still alive, so was his mom. They just were like, it's time to be king now.
1: Alright, we'll just be normal guys, so we don't...
0: we're tired of it. We don't want to be king and queen anymore. So they gave him the crown, and then Mal was like, I don't want to be queen. And then she was like, ah, I'll do it. Because China and McClane comes in. She's Uma. And then she's like, I'm evil.
1: You're just saying words to me at this point. You're saying proper nouns, so I can kind of get it, but you're just saying nouns to me.
0: The construction is not anything that, like, sticks. The encyclopedic knowledge that I have of, like, so much children's media is very funny.
1: What are those? Okay. And then from the sentence four to what? So this one, it follows the same group?
0: Yes. So the two girls that went back in time, they're back in time, and then they add like seven kids.
1: what are these kids really descended too much. From?
0: It's there's
1: you gotta run out of things to descend from,
0: dude. That's what I thought, but that's they introduced Encanto. I was like, oh, they're not gonna stop.
1: Oh wow!
0: Because before there was no kids from Encanto, because Encanto didn't exist in like 2015.
1: Yeah.
0: So they had twins who were the twins of Smee from Captain Hook.
1: Are they transfer students or freshmen?
0: Who knows?
1: Right. They just show up.
0: Well, because they show up and that they're just like, well, that's how this timeline has always been. Like, you guys have always been here at this school.
1: Oh.
0: And you guys have always been hero kids. And then, like, Red comes back and she has a little sister named Pink.
1: Lewis, you've been here with us from the beginning.
0: No, literally, the intro song is like, we've been with them the whole time. We were best friends with princesses because we roll with the best. And then the princesses are like, who are these kids? Like, we've never met them.
1: Shut up.
0: But... in their timeline, apparently they've been best friends, and no one's confused why they're
1: doing it. Oh, the new timeline.
0: Yeah, so they change things
1: up. Okay, I guess I can see that happen.
0: Her mom gets unevilified.
1: And that creates a whole nother family.
0: She's got a sister now.
1: What are they, Colombian?
0: Maybe. Let me see.
1: There's some.
0: There's some. what's Rita or, what's not spell Rita? Or, man, all the wrong letters. They're, she's British.
1: No, I meant the kids from Encanto.
0: Oh, they're Colombian.
1: Oh, okay, Colombian. Yeah. Word.
0: And then they got the daughter of Captain... So they got the twins, who are the twins of Smee, who is Captain Hook's, like... you know, the ones with the stripes. So they're there, and they're super dumb. And then they got the daughter of Captain Hook, which there was a son of Captain Hook in the original timeline. Don't know if she's, like, a new child or if they erased him. But I like to think that he got away from existence. Because she's way cooler than he was.
1: Okay, cool.
0: She's the best character in the movie, like, by far. She just...
1: This is, like, Fortnite chapter... 5.
0: See that, like where I have this, yes, you have Fortnite.
1: Because Jonesy goes back in time.
0: Okay.
1: To do some stuff. Mm. I forgot what it was exactly. And then the bad guy, who was now turned into a good guy, Dr. Okay. Sloan, is like, Jonesy, you're about to create a new form of like
0: it's
1: reality.
0: It's just like this. It's just like that.
1: It's
0: that. It's exactly what happens. Yeah. I'm trying to think what other kids they add. Oh, they add. Oh, who was this guy? I didn't like him. He was he was the son of Dr. Facilier, which was the witch doctor in Princess and the Frog, who also there was a daughter of the witch doctor.
1: Changed to
0: children. Yeah, I guess like they swapped them, or there's just new children. And then there's the son of Peter Pan. He doesn't have a bow and arrow the entire time. It's awesome.
1: So what's his gimmick?
0: He has a stick one time, and then he gets kidnapped twice, and he's not in most of the movie.
1: Oh.
0: then there's the son. I think he's the grandson of the Mad Hatter. Like, I'm almost certain he's the grandson. If not, he's the son of the Mad Hatter. He's Max Hatter, and his dad is Maddox Hatter. So it's
1: whatever.
0: It could be any.
1: Jeez, I wonder who they are related to.
0: It's a mystery.
1: Yeah.
0: And then obviously we have our two. So we're already at 10 kids, and then we add Pink, who's you know the addition there. And then we factor in that there's the daughter of the Cheshire Cat, who's evil.
1: The daughter of the cat?
0: Yeah, and she's really weird looking. She's CGI, like, all Get Out. It's crazy.
1: Oh, okay. I thought you were just calling the actor weird looking.
0: No,
1: like,
0: she's a cat. She is a Kit Kat.
1: Oh, wow.
0: And so they add, like, 10 characters that movie, and they keep the same runtime, pretty much. And it's crazy.
1: So do all the kids, like, do they got, like, an equal amount? Or, like, was there
0: absolutely
1: someone, like, who get...
0: Absolutely not. So yeah. There's two, like... Max Hatter gets a lot of screen time because, like, his dad is the main villain. Because when they made the Red Queen good, they made the Mad Hatter evil. That's what the timeline
1: Wasn't the Mad Hatter, like, always evil?
0: He was good in the original one.
1: He's the guy who's mad.
0: Yeah.
1: But mad and crazy, guys, not like...
0: Mad as in crazy.
1: Yeah, mad as in crazy, not mad as in, like...
0: Mad as in, like, angry, yes.
1: But now he became angry.
0: He has, like... Wicked Witch style, like, drones flying all over Wonderland, like, looking for the kids. Traps them in a house that, like, squishes them. they, like, get it out, but they get out, but, like, it's a close, like, call. So Max is like, I'm not my dad, like, I want to stop this too. Then he kind of becomes evil, and then obviously the two girls that go back in time, they get a lot of screen time.
1: So they go back in time again.
0: Well, no, they come back from being back in time, and, like, we gotta hide this time travel thing because it's too powerful. And that's what Maddox Hatter is obsessed with, is a thingy.
1: Time travel.
0: And then Luis Madrigal gets a lot of screen time because he has a romance with Red.
1: Oh.
0: Ooh, yeah. And then Hazel Hook, who's Captain Hook's daughter, she gets a lot of, like, background screen time, but, like, she's kind of the best one.
1: Is she a bad guy?
0: She's a villain kid, a VK. And then they try to make HKs a thing, which is, like, bad.
1: Which H?
0: A hero kid.
1: So there's V kids, I'm sure there's G kids.
0: Who are G
1: kids? Good kids.
0: Well, no, there's villain kids and then there's hero kids.
1: But you said they're trying to make it a thing.
0: Well, they're trying to make HKs a thing. Because they used to call, like, the villain kids VKs in previous movies.
1: Okay.
0: And then in this movie, they're like, face it, Red, you're an HK now. I was like, what's an HK?
1: Oh, so they never even use the term.
0: This is fresh.
1: Oh.
0: I'm pretty sure this one's new.
1: Do they still do that bit where, like, psh, I don't want to be bad anymore?
0: That's exactly, like, every movie they do this.
1: Okay, you kind of get, is there anyone that's like, I don't want to be good anymore, I want to be bad.
0: Yeah, that's what Red tries to do, and then she undoes it in the same movie. Like, this movie, she's like, well, I'm a hero, but I don't want to be a hero. Like, I'm kind of a bad guy at heart. Like, I grew up as a bad kid. And so she, like, tries to do that, and then she, like, immediately is like, no, I actually care about my sister so much, my new fake sister that wasn't real, like, 10 minutes ago.
1: Face it, Red, you're an HK.
0: That was the delivery to a T. They're like, come on now, you're an HK now.
1: Yeah.
0: And it's so gimmicky. Like, truly, I think if you boil down the plot of the fifth movie, I've hunched the mic over. Also, I've, like, been leaning over, like, I'm like Aaron 3. If you distill the plot of the fifth movie, it is like they do every single plot of the first three movies just in this movie and poorly.
1: Oh.
0: So they start off with, like, the villain kids getting to the school, and then they have to be good because they want to do something, or, like, they're trying to be evil and they realize they're kind of good. And then the second movie is all about, like, well, I don't actually, like, want to follow my destiny. And they do that too. And then they do the third movie, which was like, oh, good, this was a good princess and she's turned evil now. And that's what Cinderella's daughter does. She, like, becomes the villain at the end. Like, she, like, picks up a ring and she's like, I'm actually so mad now. And she does it for, like, 5 minutes, and then they, like, undo it.
1: I'm okay,
0: like,
1: we need to watch these movies, because I think you've described to me 10 different plot points.
0: I know.
1: Throughout the same
0: And they're, like, an hour 20 movies. Minutes long.
1: They can't. Oh, wow.
0: They can't.
1: Are they making a new one?
0: Oh, yeah. They gotta be.
1: But it's only, like, just streaming, right? They don't do theatrical releases?
0: Not theatrical, no.
1: Aww.
0: They might put them on Disney Channel, the channel.
1: Right.
0: Descendants.
1: You know what I watched? Not recently, but the one with Ross Lynch.
0: Teen Beach Movie.
1: Yes. Mm. Really good picture.
0: It is. It's one of the better DCOMs, I would say. Yep. Oh, it's highly anticipated.
1: When is it set to release?
0: The second era trilogy. They don't have a date yet, but the fans are predicting and theorizing.
1: The fans are predicting in context of Descendants 7. That's killing me bad.
0: Wow. Oh my goodness. I love the fact that this series is so terrible.
1: Yeah.
0: It's so much fun to rewatch.
1: I need a series like that I keep up that I just hate. You know.
0: Yes, this is it.
1: Don't point at Descendants. I'm like, I'm good off that.
0: This could be you.
1: Seems like you got it.
0: There's also Zombies. Zombies is a good one for that. Because Zombies starts out bad and it gets worse.
1: Which one's Zombies?
0: They got Milo Manheim. They have very thinly veiled racial allegories in every single movie. So the first movie is a clear allegory for black people integrating into schools.
1: Okay.
0: The second one is a very obvious allegory for indigenous people and taking natural resources from indigenous people. And the third one is just kind of about Asian American immigrants.
1: Zombies? So what is it, a zombie kid wants to come to human school, or?
0: Yes.
1: Are you serious?
0: They do a whole integration where they have two entrances. It's normal and it's zombie. It's separated by a gate, and the intro song is them all dancing on different sides of the gate, and they live in the slums. The zombies are sequestered to a different part of the town. And they
1: what could this be about?
0: It could be about anything. And the main character is that all he wants to do is play football. So he gets so they won't let him have any privileges until they find out that he's really good at playing football. And they're like, if you keep playing football really well, we'll consider giving the zombie some privileges. And so he does really good
1: at
0: a game.
1: Is this a Disney thing?
0: The Disney picture.
1: I might. Whoa. So, okay.
0: They made four.
1: They're just zombies? What does that mean?
0: So there was a power plant, and they tipped over a can of green soda, and then it made a bunch of people zombies.
1: Okay, but they don't attack people?
0: They did, but now they have these wristbands called the Z-bands, and it makes them normal. So for all intents and purposes, they're normal people with green skin.
1: You could be just lying to my face.
0: So serious. You won't know until you watch the movie.
1: I'll watch it, man.
0: But they have these Z-bands, got Milo Manheim in it. He carries the movie.
1: Yeah.
0: And it makes them normal. And the reason why Zed, Milo Manheim, does really good at football, extremely good, is because he breaks his Z-band. And it makes him, partially zombie. So he's super strong, but he doesn't want to eat people. And, one of the climaxes of the movie is that there's, zombie-phobic people that, hate zombies.
1: What could that be represented, though?
0: Could be anything. They're like, these zombies shouldn't be in our schools. They're not normal. They should go back to living in zombie town.
1: So I'll get back on that one.
0: I wrote a paper about this in my race and representation class.
1: Because, you wrote it?
0: Yeah.
1: Nice.
0: Because it's so thinly veiled. The third one, which is about literal aliens coming down from space and dropping down in the town of Seaburg, I believe is the name.
1: This town is just going through a lot.
0: Town is...
1: Is it just this town? Or is
0: it's
1: it like
0: just this town.
1: Oh.
0: By the third movie, they have four different races, species of people, just all cohabitating. And so the aliens come down, and then they're like... Man, Zed's trying to get into college, and there's a line where he's like now I have to worry because the aliens, they're gonna wreck the curve. And I'm like, man, come on, guys.
1: Whoa.
0: Come on, team. And the lead alien is Asian. It's all like, hey, sidebar, writers, directors, can I get you over here?
1: Do they look alien-like, or do they just like
0: they're
1: Asian
0: just,
1: guys?
0: They're humans with blue hair and silver suits. They're just like Asian teens. It's really tough.
1: That's really cool. I actually liked that a lot. Hell yeah. Heck yeah. How do they do the indigenous plotline?
0: They introduce more lore. They're like, well, we all know about the zombie stuff, but even before that.
1: There's OG zombies.
0: Yeah. They were like, we found this mysterious power source and we just took it. And we didn't really investigate what it was for. And then we find out that there's these werewolves in the woods, and they're like, we're looking for our magical power source, and they're like, we don't know what you're talking about. They're like, well, surely someone here needs to know, has to know. And then they're like, all right, fine, can we start going to your school or whatever? And they're like, yeah, sure. And so the whole time they've been powering all of their town off of their resource that they need to survive. If they don't get the moonstone back, they will die.
1: How long have they not had the moonstone for?
0: I don't know, because they're all kind of the same age, so it's a little
1: confusing.
0: Are they all teens? Yeah.
1: Where's the adults? Are like the adults like the bigot people?
0: The adults are crazy. They're like cartoonish people. They're like the adults in Dr. Seuss. Like that's like, oh, okay. Like they're like kind of weird. But so they.
1: Is there any normal kids that we follow?
0: They're no.
1: Oh, so
0: well, I mean, there's one. There's two humans. There's like Addison, but spoiler alert, she's like a quarter alien, and like her big thing in the first movie is that she was born with bleach white hair. But she wears a blonde wig on top of it because Seberg doesn't like anyone who's different. And so she just
1: I think you might have to change that. I think you just... You, like, at a certain point, you gotta let it go.
0: It's well, I'm just like, if you just let your hair grow out white, just be like, that's just how it is.
1: Birth? Yeah, that's a birth.
0: Like, what are you gonna do?
1: It happens. I've seen that happen.
0: And so she just has like this really weird like white mullet. And so her like... She sings a whole song about like, I'm gonna stand up because they like... Are they take the zombie kids to jail? They go to like zombie camp for like 3 days, and they come back and they're like, "Yeah, it sucked there." They like arrest them
1: because yeah, it sucked.
0: They were like, they're in different clothes. They're like, "Yeah, it was awful." And then zombie they, and then they have a cheer competition, right? No, no care for the decorum. But while they're going to jail. Addison's like, I know what to do, and then she takes off her wig, and then everyone in the stands boos her because they hate
1: different people.
0: They hate the wig. But
1: I'm saying, like, at a certain point, like, you just have so many different people around you, you're gonna let that hate go.
0: Because there's no racism.
1: Yeah.
0: So like, we've gotten over that. That was another thing that I wrote about. I was like, it's crazy because Addison's best friend is a black woman.
1: Yeah.
0: And then like, some of those popular kids are like, there's like an Asian kid, a black kid, and this white girl. And they're like top tier.
1: Ooh, and- I know college brochures are dying to see them.
0: Yo, pose up.
1: Oh my gosh.
0: Truly. They are and they're all cheerleaders, so they look together. And so I'm like, we've gotten over that hump. We've fought whatever is history of like Look, racial
1: you
0: know, justice.
1: That's what happens. You're like, oh, it's gonna team up against one thing.
0: Like, now that we're here together,
1: let's get all these zombies, guys, man.
0: Yo, let's stop all this racism. You heard there's zombies now?
1: These zombie kids?
0: Yo,
1: are they green?
0: You guys, yes, they are green. Oh, they're guys. All green. They're all green. They have green hair. They have a zombie language, and it's like a
1: zombie language? Okay, you're pushing.
0: They rap in the zombie language. They do like backflips and stuff. They like break dancing.
1: Okay, that to be that guy, I'd be a zombie racist. I'm saying. I see some cool green guy doing flips and whatnot. I'd be hating. I would be hating.
0: Oh my gosh. Okay, so they have this dance where they have like a zombie party, whatever. And they bring Addison, and everyone's like, "Why'd you bring Addison, the human, the steamy white girl?" And so all the zombies are like dancing, but they're dancing by like jumping back on the floor and like bouncing on their butt back like up to like a trampoline. So obviously. It's like a trampoline floor, but like I saw a video online of someone like one time I tried to do the zombie dance on my crap and I broke my tail because she just shot back.
1: I couldn't bounce back up. It hurt real bad. Wow. I'm so, wow.
0: Oh my God.
1: Wow.
0: I'm like totally, oh my gosh. I love terrible DCOMs because there's good ones. They can do it well. We know we can.
1: Zombies. Okay, I have to watch this now.
0: Zombies, like, it's a quick watch. It's a ridiculous movie. The songs are okay. You know.
1: Oh, there's songs.
0: They're all musicals.
1: Oh, okay. Yeah.
0: They're all musicals. Kind of about like integration mostly.
1: Hey. Look at the clock.
0: Oh my gosh. I'm free. Let's play some fitting music.
1: I am so grateful to be a part of these last moments with you. Before they kill you.
0: They're gonna take me out back.
1: Gail and Chuck are coming.
0: No, wait. Gail came by at the beginning of my shift.
1: Aww.
0: And then she was like, "You got one last hazing here." And I was like, "Ah, we have jokes." Yeah. And then she came back like 8, and I was like, "Gail, what are you doing?"
1: I have to haze you. We're going to kill you.
0: It's been a blast. I cannot believe I'm still conscious.
1: Yes.
0: I can't believe I haven't fallen asleep. I have diagnosed narcolepsy. Like, it's
1: I was
0: crazy.
1: Gonna bring that up. I don't want to be that one guy.
0: I'm definitely like.
1: Oh, that's a scary video.
0: Yeah, hold on. Let's play this in the background. I don't know if it's a great bump track, but it's got a nice visual with it. It's like in the style of like 2010s, like YouTube. Memes.
1: Yo, my cousins will make me watch this. It's the video of the car driving down the hill, y'all.
0: Yes. But they don't scare you, don't worry. Okay. I love this song. The song, it makes me feel like I'm a kid on a bike. Because they mentioned being a kid on a bike. But I've had a blast. This 24 hours have felt like the most unreal experience I've had at this station, tied only with like CD-thon and vinyl-thon. Because I did similar out, not similar, but I did like 3 to 5 a.m., 2 to 5 a.m.
1: You really would take the brunt of it for us.
0: I did.
1: There was one time you did schedule me for a time like that, and I was like, watch your back.
0: It was
1: CD. I volunteered too, by the way. I was like, no, do it. But like, I would do it in expectation. Like, psh, like, you know,
0: it was
1: they
0: like,
1: mess with me. They won't do that to me for real.
0: I was like, if you put it put it down, I'm gonna give it. Yeah. And it was also like the day before. I was like, can you please come in like at 6 a.m. And like, it was like really tough.
1: Yeah.
0: And I remember like, you had the shift right after me, so like I stayed after, and I was like, you good? Is everything together? And you're like, yeah, I got it. Okay. I was like, thank you, man. Yeah. But no, this has been awesome. It was DJ Z Money brought me some flowers and some goodies. It was a blast. I did a good old cry about it all, and now I was laughing my butt out.
1: Yeah,
0: I don't even know if I can go to sleep. Like, what do I do with myself now?
1: Right, the day is like
0: it's
1: half of the day.
0: Daytime.
1: It's daytime.
0: I'm scared to. I haven't been outside.
1: You're gonna be blinded.
0: I've been outside in 24 hours.
1: Yeah,
0: I've been in these four walls and in the hallway.
1: And these four walls, I'm telling you, they get old
0: easily. Cause I'm like, I've seen this. I've seen this for 3.5 years.
1: Yeah,
0: only so much second I can see more. What, Steve Harvey? I saw him.
1: Yeah.
0: That was the first photo I took at the station. I remember I said, taking a tour, I'm getting a cool new radio job. And it was a photo of Steve Harvey on my story. Thanks for holding me down.
1: I don't know what I noticed when I was down here. Because it's really overwhelming. Like, there's just so much stuff.
0: If you've never been in the radio station, it's a lot.
1: Go to your local college radio station. I'm sure you'll see some local stuff.
0: Yeah. If you knock on the door, they'll open. I went to WUOG's station when I was over at University of Georgia. And there's a DJ in there. He's like, hey.
1: Yeah.
0: It's nice in there.
1: Sometimes I've been to a local college radio station. They just let you get to the front door. They don't even check who you are. So it really is fun. But, you know, also be careful. You know, they got equipment or whatever.
0: On that note.
1: I'm so glad. Like, and I mean, I'm not shocked people came here before. Because you are a very cherished member of Alabama.
0: It's always weird to like get confronted with that. I mean, for so long.
1: We love you. We love you. We love you.
0: it's just like, for so long I was people that like didn't even know I was at the station.
1: Yeah.
0: So it's such a different. I was a very quiet person, and then I took my job as GM very seriously. I felt very nervous about being it, and I was like, I just want to be someone that like anyone can talk to, and that like.
1: And you do.
0: It's
1: that,
0: not weird.
1: Like, I really like. I can open up to you about my entire life.
0: And
1: you just have that energy.
0: And
1: like, you just have such a warm smile, such an energy. And I feel like that also made you a great GM. Because it wasn't like intimidating ever.
0: Mm.
1: But it was like, you know, there's also a respect thing. But like you listened and you made sure people's issues or whatever felt heard.
0: That was really a goal of mine.
1: Yeah.
0: I try to make sure. Because there's always everybody talking. And
1: yeah.
0: I try to at least answer people's questions.
1: Yeah.
0: Because we'll just throw out questions and people be.
1: Can I bring a magician in here? Just have him in the lobby.
0: And I was like, well, if it was tied to an event that was open to the public and we redistributed some funds, we could get a magician in here. And that never happened, but you know, at least we know how to.
1: Yeah, that's the beauty of it.
0: But I'll let you know, I probably should have done that a while ago. It's WRASHG2 Atlanta. 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Call us. Don't call, man. We're gonna go. But you could have called, and many of you did, and I appreciate you all for that. 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And this is my goodbye as a regular rotation DJ. I'll be popping in for, you know, a handful more bit trips and nerd hours with my good friends DJ Osbel and DJ Fish. But for the most part, I'm out of here. It's been a blast. And, yeah.
1: That's beautiful.
0: Let's both go home.
1: I can't wait. Get
0: gone. Bye, everybody. I hope you enjoyed it all. Bye.
1: Bye. Well, bye.
0: Bye. Bye.
1: Bye. Bye. Bye. Bye. Bye. Bye.

make a beat on. What you know about this? I be on. What you know about Scotty? I be with. Pushing Pete, man, he look P did it. Going to, I got three hoes in East City. It was legal the first time I seen fit. You know, horses don't stop, free fleet. You was not with a shot, you would need it. ARP the same size as preteen. If it's up, nigga, ain't no P-tree. It's so hot, I'm turning agnostic. Please don't blow my little hot, I've been positive. With the mob, I just walked in with Navin. Steady having our way in it, Ivy. Changing the rule like a lobby. Trying to sign a 10K, catch a body, then finna flood.

0: 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We talking about I'm mumbling and shit, bro. Bro, Timmy, what up, my boy?
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But you know what's better than listening to music on the radio? 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

tuned in to Cosmic Debris for some late-night jams. We play anything from psychedelic and progressive rock to jazz, funk, fusion, or anything in between. We have it all. You may hear something fast-paced, or if that's not your tempo, we got some slower stuff too. Or maybe you want a mix of both or something. It's probably out there. 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

thanks for that day, but you know I was happy to see you. My little bro playing FFA, she just happy, you just got a piece of. Go on tour, so what's up to the fans? Like, okay, I was happy to meet you. I didn't mean to see too bad. I want a front seat, not a back of the plane when I go sit relax.

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I'ma open the door, see the fans all rushing out. 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I'm in the game, we winning, we got all the pieces of the puzzle now. 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Hey, I just gave me the ball, TMS, I'ma go ahead and pass it. I gotta learn.

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0: and Brian, where we talk about music and the stuff we just listened to. 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
0: Dude, it's a billion lions.
2: Oh my gosh, shut up.
0: You don't think about the lion.

Mohammad Mossadegh, Premier of Iran, meets the press to reaffirm his government's unwillingness to arbitrate with Britain over nationalizing the Anglo-Iranian oil company. With chances of a settlement fading, the West's best hope is that this sickly man, in whose frail hands may lie the key to peace, is as anti-Russian as he is anti-Russian.

blooper through European influence. A shift in the social balance makes things far from congruent. 1953, one of a multitude of U.S. bad coups. 20th century corruption remains foolproof. They try not to teach you it in schools. Though in the West, bites off more than they chew. They get screwed. Tragedy ensues. But what's the root? It's the oil that's crude. Spoil the soil that they grew for. It's the world that they trying to rule. Imperial powers embroiled in feuds. Using mainstream media to manipulate your point of view. So get attuned. They just assume that we would never get confused by empty politicians and their interviews. They really think we knew. I go against the groove with these rapping blues. Uphold the truth unlike these governmental fools who make rules. That's cool. I put them all in the pool and then drown them in their own drool. Make them

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0: My name is Meatwad of Aqua Teen Hunger Force, and you listening to me on the radio. Whoa, on the radio. Whoa, on the radio. Whoa, on the radio. And that's how that song goes.
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0: 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Then DMing me about the hoe. 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This whole lot of shit said. 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Then it got stronger, that's the reason I chose it. What's the same matter when you always on road? I'ma change, broke a couple hustler, brody.
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1: Yeah, a lot of things, crazy things also. 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It's like it's mutual. 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

tune in to Cosmic Debris for some late-night jams. 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We have it all. You may hear something fast-paced, or if that's not your tempo, we got some slower stuff too. Or maybe you want a mix of both or something. It's probably out there. 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